Well, after a rainy day, looks like tonight it will calm down. Low of 16 tonight. Tomorrow, a high of only 22. It was just a week ago we had that Humidex making it feel like 45. It's going to feel fresh tomorrow. 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Here's Toni Braxton on

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1: Hey, I'm Brooksy in for Adele tonight. And if you were a kid that grew up in Southern Ontario, chances are you made a trip over to Marineland for a day out to see the whales. That is not happening anymore, though. Marineland is looking to be sold off. And, you know, there's been so much talk about what's left behind there and the animals that we need to take care of because we can't let them back out into the wild. They couldn't survive on their own. So the first six belugas were shipped out. They were flown out to U.S. aquariums where they can take better care of them. And hopefully the rest will be

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and Nancy Wilson with just an epic of a song. 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

0: 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It's Feel Good Evenings with more of your favorite 80s and 90s songs. This is the John Tesh Radio Show. Let's take a moment and talk about the plans that you're making right now or not making. Experts say do not wait anymore for your life to be perfectly in order. Go ahead and start making plans anyway. So psychiatry professor Dr. Jessica Gold at Washington University says having things to look forward to is a powerful coping mechanism. It's called proactive coping. It works for me. My wife will tell you. I love looking forward to stuff. A study found a strong connection between an uncertain future and feelings of anxiety and powerlessness. But by making plans for your future, it helps reduce those feelings of powerlessness and anxiety, and you end up with joy most of the time.
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0: 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This is the John Tesh Radio Show. You know, when it comes to having surgery, we now know some factors will speed up your recovery or even improve your chances of surviving. This is according to the latest research from the University of Michigan. Health and design scholar Dr. Mitchell Mead and his team analyzed data on nearly 4,000 patients recovering from high-risk surgeries, including kidney transplants. And the data included things like the layout of the hospital and each patient's physical environment. The result? Patients who were able to look out a window were 20% less likely to die, regardless of the severity of their surgery, compared to those in a room without a window. And that held true, even if all they saw was another building or a patch of sky. Researchers believe it's because having a window reminds patients that there's a world waiting for them outside, and it provides hope. The study also showed patients in a single room did better than those in a shared room, possibly because they were less likely to be disturbed by their roommates' doctors, nurses, and visitors. Makes sense.
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0: 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This is Feel Good 80s and 90s, weekday evenings on the John Tesh Radio Show. But the question is, why do we love cheesy, formulaic, made-for-TV romance movies? We know exactly what's going to happen. The two stars are going to wind up together in the end. So what's the appeal? Well, according to licensed marriage and family therapist Katie Morton, our brains actually love the certainty of romantic TV movies, especially in times of uncertainty, like what we're living through now. Morton says, knowing what to expect, it's relaxing. The movies also depict a much simpler, idealized life without all of the unknowns and difficulties of regular life. We also like made-for-TV romances because they have easy solutions for complex issues, like finding a partner, dealing with relationship conflicts, grieving a loved one, reuniting with family. And all these tough problems are figured out in an hour and a half. Finally, we love cheesy romance movies because they're bursting with optimism. Feel-good movies literally make us feel good by activating the brain's empathy center to release dopamine and oxytocin. That's why our brains love a happy ending.
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0: 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It's Feel Good Evenings with more of your favorite 80s and 90s songs. This is the John Tesh Radio Show. Okay, if somebody were to ask, tell me about you, what's your story? What would you say? Would you have something ready? Would you have at least one amazing life story ready to share? Or would you say your life is, nothing special? Research tells us that perceiving your life as an adventure is linked to greater life satisfaction and well-being. In fact, listen, a new study in the Journal of Personality and Social Psychology says the ideal story to have in mind is a hero's journey, similar to characters like Frodo in The Lord of the Rings, Katniss Everdeen in The Hunger Games, in which you overcame a tough challenge or went through some kind of transformation and became a better, stronger person. Why is this important? Perceiving yourself as an heroic character in an evolving adventure suggests your life has meaning and purpose. It also signals that you have a firm grasp on the core values that shape your life. And those are factors that are consistently proven to make us happier, more satisfied, and less likely to be depressed. It's why researchers recommend keeping a journal where you reflect on the challenges in your life and how you overcame them. That journal is the basis of your own your own epic life story. Find a way to tell your story.
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1: The first time I ever tried Melba toast was with a neighbor. 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
2: 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Peanut butter and butter? 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Cool Whip? 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
1: Good morning. 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

0: 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On the cooler side for a July day today, we will get up to 22 degrees for your high. It's going to be a little windy as well.
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0: Okay, so selling stuff online. We've all done that, right? We've also all re-gifted. I told you, I have a guy.
3: I have never sold anything online, by the way.
0: You've never sold anything online?
3: No.
0: Have you ever purchased anything online? Like Kijiji, Marketplace?
3: No.
0: Interesting. So I have a guy, a buddy of mine. We have an arrangement, okay? Because I have stuff I want to get rid of and I want to sell. I don't want to just throw it away. But I don't want to meet up with strangers.
3: Right. This is my whole concern about it. It just seems like it's a lot of work.
0: You should use my guy. This is the arrangement I have with one of my friends. It's brilliant. He loves doing this stuff. He's constantly buying and selling online. He has no problem with it. He finds great deals. Awesome. So he comes and takes the stuff I want to sell online. He'll post it. He'll list it. He'll meet up with people. The deal we have is he keeps 20%.
3: Wow.
0: So if I sell something for $100, he'll keep 20. I get 80. I have sold probably like $5,000 worth of stuff over the years. He's made $1,000 off of that, and he doesn't mind doing it.
3: And
0: everybody
3: then
0: wins.
3: You never have to deal with anyone. You get the cash, you pay him his 20%, and then you keep on going.
0: It's perfect.
3: Wow.
0: And the reason why I bring this up is because it hasn't sold yet, Kel Surprise, but I have just given him something that you gifted me.
3: What?
4: Is it the little paint set?
0: Yeah.
3: Oh, really? Oh, I was joking.
0: Yeah.
3: Hold on. Wait a minute.
4: That was okay. At Christmas.
3: I gave you a Christmas gift that you have not used. I know you have not used it because I ask you all the time.
0: I'm not able to use it. Okay. I don't have the skills.
3: Well, this was why I gifted you it, so that you would maybe want to develop that skill. It's a watercolor set.
0: Yeah, it's pretty. It's a little mini set, a little baby watercolor.
3: It's a little mini, so just, you know, a little mini one to get you, just get a little baby toe in there to get you to learn how to, you know, maybe watercolor paint. But no.
0: With my toes?
3: Just a little baby toe. Okay. Just like, you know, that's why I gave you a small set.
0: Yeah,
3: and by the way, it's super adorable. Let me just say, I also gave it to Steph and I gave it to Fishtifer. And Steph, you said that your kids have been fighting over it.
0: Wait, but wants it? Like she hasn't used it?
4: She hasn't used it yet.
0: Yeah, she gave it at Christmas. That's not much better than me.
4: I'm not selling it to someone.
0: But at least with me selling it, someone's going to get joy out of it. Yours is just sitting there. You probably don't even know where it is.
4: No, but that's not nice that Pooja gave it to you.
3: Yeah.
0: Better than collecting dust. And it's going to bring joy to someone.
3: Fishtifer, Taylor, your partner, really loves the set and has used it.
5: Many times, in fact, we're out. We'll buy Gurdeep's.
4: Wow.
0: Someone else will get joy out of it.
3: Okay,
0: great.
3: But see, then why wouldn't you just re-gift it? Why do you have to sell it? I feel like selling is maybe a step too far. I understand re-gifting, and I've re-gifted.
0: Yes.
3: Sometimes you get a gift, it's not for you, and you know somebody else who would love it, and that makes sense to me. But to sell it, now you're going to profit off of the gift I gave you?
0: Okay, so here's the thing. Re-gifting is my first MO. The problem with this one is I don't know anyone who would want it.
4: Chris. Chris just told you who it was.
3: Chris just told you. Chris, there's two people in the room that will take it.
0: If I knew someone who... You haven't even used yours.
3: What? I'm just saying there are people that will take it.
4: She's artistic.
0: I don't know any... If I knew anyone who would use it, I would happily do it.
3: Tell me you don't like your gift without telling me you don't like your gift. Oh, wait a minute. You just told me in plain English. You're selling my gift.
0: Yeah, because I don't know anyone who wants it, so I'm going to give it away.
3: Oh, my...
0: Steph hasn't used her. She doesn't count.
3: But

0: and know Taylor's... people that are artistic. Taylor and Simona's, just give it to them.
1: Yes, why are you selling it?
2: I would happily give it, but use your own first, and then
0: Okay, that's fine. We haven't used ours yet, but Taylor's used it, so give it to Taylor.
2: Sure, if he's in the market for another, he can have it.
3: In the market.
2: I'll take it off the marketplace, okay. And he can have it.
1: Here's the question.
0: Also, wait, what are you selling it for? I want to know how much...
2: Whatever, my friend comes up with, he knows, he does his research, and whatever the appropriate thing to list it for.
1: I paid a pretty penny for it on my Instagram ad.
2: Is it wrong, though? I don't think it's wrong.
1: Okay, you tell us, what's worse? Is regifting a gift worse or selling it on Marketplace? Which one's worse? Or are they the same
2: thing? Does that imply that there's something wrong with both of them?
1: Well, I mean, if you, somebody gifted you something with love at Christmas time.
0: If you didn't pay for it, you don't get to sell it. You have to regift it.
2: But it becomes mine, so I can do whatever I want.
0: But you didn't pay for it. Then you're going to profit off of it.
1: Well, I can't wait to hear from the people.
2: It's more just about clearing space, guys.
1: Regifting a gift or selling it on Marketplace online. What's worse? Give us a call. 416-872-CHFI.
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0: 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How about Word Whirl? 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
2: Yeah!
3: Oh, my gosh.
2: Oh, my gosh. Do you know why we're calling?
3: Yes, I do. Cash Call.
2: Oh, my God.
0: 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This is real. 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
1: With CHFI Traffic, I'm Eva Fratches-Gattos. Good morning. We've got a lot of construction still going on the major routes, eastbound on the 401, here Ontario to the 410 Express. Right lane closed off. West 401, west of the 427 to Winston Churchill. All express lanes are still shut down through there. And if you are using that northbound door valve, the ramp to eastbound QEW, it is still shut down. That, again, is all because of ongoing construction. So far in that area, no delay. 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
12: I have touched a nerve. I see your text flying in. Is it that bad? Pooja got me a paint set. 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I want to sell it online. All right, you know what? When I say it out loud, it doesn't sound great. We get to your calls and texts, your judgment after Mariah.

0: I actually needed a light jacket when I took Coffee the Pooch for a pee this morning. It's a little chilly for July 15 right now. 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
3: I just learned that the gift I gave Gurdeep for Christmas is now on Marketplace because he didn't want to re-gift it. He wanted to sell it. And we're asking you, is re-gifting a gift worse or selling it on Marketplace?
0: I mean, I wanted to love it. But that didn't happen. So
3: I wanted,
0: it's just taking up space.
3: I understand that you don't paint. I understand that you are not artistic. But this watercolor set was meant to inspire.
0: Maybe you could give me like a paint by numbers next time. Like something basic that I can be like, okay, oh, I can follow along.
3: Oh,
0: with
3: everybody loves giving gifts with a critique, with notes, with notes for next year.
0: Well, we're so close. I can be honest with you.
3: Let me tell you right now, you ain't getting a gift next year based on how this has gone. But we're asking you what's worse. Re-gifting a gift or selling it on Marketplace, because you're saying, look, at the end of the day, you're going to sell it. Whatever you get back, you'll buy something else that you actually will use.
0: Or yeah, maybe I'll get something for you.
3: Oh, okay.
0: Maybe.
3: Sure.
0: Let's go to Christina in Richmond Hill. What's worse?
4: Oh, selling? Absolutely. I think you're doing it so wrong.
0: But look,
4: I'm sorry, Gurdeep, but if you're going to sell it, at least give the money to Pooja.
0: Yeah, that's fine. She can have the money. I just don't want it at my place anymore.
4: What?
0: Christina, I'm in a condo. It's very tight.
3: It's a small, tiny watercolor set. It's so small.
4: Can you do that to your coworker?
3: Well, not anymore, Christina. No, I'm kidding. Thank you so much for weighing in and proving my point.
0: Thanks, Christina.
3: Why? Wow. It keeps getting worse. Like every time I think it's going to get better, it actually gets worse. Let's take another call here. Maris in Ajax. What's worse, re-gifting a gift or selling it on Marketplace?
5: Selling, but I do agree with Gurdeep. Once you get the gift, that is yours. Whatever you want to do with it is up to you.
0: Yeah.
3: Okay. So even if you're profiting off of my gift that was given to you that I paid for.
5: But then the money that he will be getting from profiting from it is really something that he will buy. It's still from you. It doesn't change the fact.
0: Yeah.
3: Oh.
0: Like I will think about you, Pooch, as I go and use that money on a chicken salad sandwich here at the cafeteria. Every bite I take, I'll be like, thank you, Pooch.
3: How
0: I'm so
3: expensive
0: grateful for
3: are your chicken salad sandwiches? Just because that watercolor set was not cheap.
0: Really?
3: Yes.
0: I'm shocked.
5: Oh, you undersold, Gurdeep. It sounds like you undersold.
3: Just when you think it can't get worse, Paris, he makes it worse. It's like he's already insulted.

0: killed me. And now it's like the 1-2 punch.
1: It's so tiny.
2: You paid too much for your chicken sandwich.
3: It's really good. They have good sandwiches here.
0: It's $7.99. I paid more than that for your watercolor set.
3: But you have to think on the resale market, I'll get less, right? And then I lose 20% of my friend. So, yeah.
2: But how can you know how much you paid for it?
0: Oh, dear.
3: Yeah, I guess I'm guessing.
0: I'm not going to tell you.
3: Maris, thank you for agreeing with me. I needed some support. I appreciate you.
2: But I do think it's worth. If you think about this
3: we're going to quit while we're here.
0: We're going to take the support and leave.
3: Thanks, Maris.
2: Thank you.
0: Bye-bye. Bye, Maris. In fairness, 981-981, we're getting a lot of texts who are on your side. There are a lot of people who agree with you that once it's yours, it's yours, and you can do whatever you want with it.
3: Maris turned on me in real time, just like Maris turned on Niles and Frasier.
0: You know what? And they have the same name, but you know she probably wouldn't have turned on you if you didn't make it worse for yourself. Just stop talking.
3: Okay, I'll stop. On a morning talk show, I'll stop talking.
0: Let's go take one more call here. Hunter in Toronto, what do you think? What's worse, regifting a gift or selling it on Marketplace?
4: It's definitely selling it, because if someone gave you a gift and you're planning to resell it, that's the worst thing.
0: Thank you.
3: Like the worst thing
0: Thank
3: ever.
0: Thank you,
3: alone.
0: Ever.
4: But yeah, because if I gave my wife, say if I gave my best friend a gift and he plans to resell it, I'd be like, what are you doing?
3: Right.
4: And then, but if he re-gifted it to one of his brothers, per se, I'd be like, yeah, that's fine.
0: Right. I'm with you, Hunter.
4: But you're deep. Reselling it? That's a big no-no.
0: Thank you. Thank you.
3: Okay, fine. I said I'll give it to Chris to give to his partner, okay? It just got bundled in with all the other stuff that I wasn't gifted that I was selling, okay? It's in a pile.
0: Okay. Hunter, I appreciate your disappointment in your voice and your lecture. I think you actually got through to him. Thank you.
4: Oh, you're welcome. And have a great day.
0: You too.
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0: It is 5:30, 15 degrees. Kind of feels like fall today. Let's get a news update with Eva.
1: Good morning. Nine of the country's premiers plan to drop interprovincial trade barriers involving alcohol. They say they'll introduce direct-to-consumer alcohol sales, allowing more Canadian brewers, wineries, and distilleries to sell alcohol outside of their own provinces. One premier says by signing the agreement, they're fighting back against U.S. President Trump's latest tariffs. Liberty Village residents will soon see some changes to their neighborhood. City Council has approved the Liberty for All plan to improve traffic and infrastructure in the neighborhood. The plan includes exploring options for a public school, library, community recreation center, and a new street called Liberty New Street. Six beluga whales from Marineland are now settled into their new homes in the U.S. The whales were moved on a transport plane leaving Pearson Airport late Monday night. Four arrived together at Chicago's Shedd Aquarium yesterday, and two more safely landed at SeaWorld San Antonio. A spokesman for the now closed Marineland says it's in the process of relocating the 24 remaining whales and four dolphins. In sports, Jays losing streak continues. They were crushed by the Rays 12-2. They play again tonight at 7:07. TFC faces New England tonight at 7:30. CHFI weather. Today mainly cloudy with a high of 22, clearing tonight with a low of 13, and on Thursday sunny with a high of 25, Humidex 29. Right now it's 15 degrees.
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0: 537, 15 degrees, pretty fall-like today. 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
0: Good morning. Pooja is away today. Steph and I and Fishburg are going to be joining us shortly. So we do daily doubles every day at 620 and 735. Topical stories, just interesting, fun little things. Put our own spin on it. Last week, Pooja did a story about Skelly. Have you heard about Skelly?
3: I love Skelly.
0: Yeah, you guys all knew about Skelly. I hadn't heard of Skelly. It's this hipster bartender skeleton that Home Depot is doing for Halloween. It's like a giant animatronic lawn decoration slash party guest.
3: So he's the new version of Skelly.
0: Yeah.
3: Because the original Skelly is 12 feet.
0: Okay.
3: And he's a giant skeleton that you just put outside and he lights up. That's the original that sells out every year at Home Depot.
0: But the one that's getting all this traction now is this like hipster bartender that like you could use as a lawn decoration. You could also use as a party guest.
3: I would. So I went to go find a video of him online because I didn't see him on Home Depot's website yet. So I found a video of a TikToker. And he is so cool. I almost don't want him outside.
0: He's too cool for outside.
3: He's dressed like a hipster. He's got like the plaid. Yes. And he's got the beard.
0: He's a beard even though he's a skeleton.
3: I know. That part didn't go away.
0: Don't ask questions.
3: Yeah. And then he has a drink in his hand and he stirs it. But he has like six or seven phrases. And they're so cool that it would almost be like wasted outside. Because
0: you put Skelly inside.
3: I'd put him inside to have a Halloween party like every weekend in October.
0: Nobody puts Skelly in the corner.
3: That's right.
0: Skelly is the guest of honor at your Halloween party.
3: He's so cool.
0: Okay, so here's the crazy part. Pooja did this, and then I guess Home Depot was listening because they reached out, they emailed me, and they asked me, would you like Skelly to add to your home as a Halloween decoration? Then I burst out laughing because...
3: Like the 12-foot one?
0: Home Depot doesn't know that I'm in a condo. Can you imagine? I said yes and I took Skelly and I put him in my hallway.
3: No, I would want you to hang him from your balcony.
0: He's just not even sitting on the balcony. Look, I have balcony furniture. Why can't I sit him there? He's just to hang from the balcony.
3: I would like him. He's 12 feet. That would look so cool hanging
0: from
3: your
0: balcony. Do you know how quickly I would get kicked out of my condo by the board of directors? Because he'd be drooping onto the balcony beneath me.
3: Yeah, I know.
0: Slash, if he fell, he might kill someone.
3: Well, I know, but just tie him up properly. Maybe your neighbor, like underneath you, would like to also have Halloween decorations and it could be like a mutual thing.
0: Dangling Skelly feet?
3: Yes.
0: And they would hear his animatronic. What does he say?
3: I don't know. So if you're doing the bartender, he says a bunch of phrases like he's mixing up drinks and then he says something about like it's going to steal your soul.
0: Well, okay.
3: Okay, so that's the hipster one. The 12-foot Skelly, he just lights up, I believe. I don't think he makes any noises.
0: Okay, but obviously, Home Depot, appreciate the offer. Obviously not something I'm going to do.
3: Why?
0: I'm in a condo.
3: Well, then put him on your patio furniture.
0: I think you should take Skelly on behalf of the Pooja and Gurdeep Show.
3: I will take Skelly.
0: You're in a house. You have from the pictures I've seen, you have a large lawn.
3: Yes. I could put Skelly in
0: there. You should do Skelly there.
3: Okay, I'm going to do Skelly.
0: You still get trick-or-treaters, right?
3: We do get trick-or-treaters. Yeah. Will you come over and hang with Skelly? Can we get some
0: pictures? If I get the invite,
3: okay.
0: I've been dying for an invite for 5 years.
3: You're allowed to come over whenever you want.
0: That doesn't count. You cannot do the, it's an open invite.
3: Okay,
0: That's what Pooja does.
3: What are you doing this weekend?
0: Oh, this week. I want to wait till Skelly's set up.
3: Oh, okay.
0: Invite me over in October.
3: Okay, that's fine.
0: I'll come through for a Halloween party.
3: Okay, then you tell me which Skelly you would like. Do you want me to get the original Skelly?
0: You want me to help you pick Skelly?
3: Yes, let's pick Skelly.
0: I didn't know there were so many different versions.
3: There are so many different versions of him. He's awesome.
0: Okay, look, if you've got a thought on Skelly and which one Steph should get, drop us a text at 981-981. We'll get to the bottom of this.

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2: With Sea Tri-Tropic, I'm Eva Frajoscatos. If you are using the eastbound side of the 401 east of Winston Churchill, right lane now blocked with a stalled vehicle. MTO cruiser on the scene. Westbound on the 401, Carling View, the left lane closed for construction. Looking at the north 400 at Highway 88, we've got that left lane also closed off. That's all because of ongoing construction. 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
1: Well, this one's a little random, but it's hammock day. Where are you on hammocks?
2: They're overrated.
1: Overrated, really?
2: Yeah, see, like, I always wanted a hammock when I was younger. I'm like, they look so cool. You'd see them in shows. Everyone had them in
1: cartoons.
2: Their backyard in cartoons. And you're just like, oh, it's a nice place to, like, chill. And it's beautiful. You get a nice sleep in it.
1: A bevy in your hand. Does anything scream relaxation as much as a hammock? The symbol.
2: The picture of it.
1: Yeah.
2: Not when you actually have to lie in a hammock.
1: Why do you hate hammocks?
2: I don't, because they're not comfortable.
1: They are. You just got to do them right.
2: No, they're hard to get into. They're hard to get out of.
1: You see, here's your problem. Here's your problem. You're doing it wrong.
2: How about like an outdoor
1: sofa? You probably get into a hammock like it's a boat. Like you step into it, and then you fly off.
2: No, it's like a swing.
1: Yes.
2: Yeah, I know.
1: You sit down with your bum in the middle, get your weight balance, okay? Then you scoop your legs up. You get your legs situated. Once that's balanced, then you lean back. It's a threefold approach.
2: And then you're half sinking.
1: You're getting in like a pirate.
2: No, I am a pirate.
1: You're just jumping in. You're like, yar. And then you go flying off. You're like, oh, I hate hammocks.
2: I am a pirate. I'm totally a pirate. But they're not, once you're in it, they're not that comfortable. There's zero support.
1: It's not a trustful.
2: I know, but how do people like rest?
1: It's relaxing.
2: How?
1: You're gently rocking, but it's like a rocking chair for your whole body.
2: Strings are like up your bum and like in your back.
1: Strings? Why are the strings?
2: It's a hammock. It's like all knotted by strings.
1: Oh, you don't have to have a mesh one. You can have a cloth one.
2: I'm talking about like a rope one. See,
1: okay,
2: I have a pirate.
1: Rope one's uncomfortable. then they leave like
2: that's what I'm saying.
1: Cross marks on your back. No, you got to get one that's held up by rope, but it's actually just full fabric.
2: Okay.
1: Yeah.
2: I'm doing hammocks wrong. Okay.
1: Can you imagine Pooja doing a hammock? It'd be a disaster.
2: No. See, and I bet you hammocks for Pooja also in her head would be the rope ones. That's what we pictured in cartoons and on shows back in the day.
1: Pooja's arms are also so long, she just grabs onto both trees.
2: No, her arms would just go through the holes in the hammock and the rope one. She'd be like, guys, help me.

0: Good morning. It's 5:59. Feels pretty fall-like today. It's only going to get to 22. Let's check in with Eva.
1: Good morning. The country's premiers continue their annual meeting in Prince Edward Island today amid new tariff threats from U.S. President Trump. The premiers say they are backing urgent, intense, and fair trade negotiations between our two countries so Canada can avoid increased levies. Yesterday, nine premiers signed a deal to allow brewers, distillers, and wineries to sell alcohol directly to consumers in other provinces. City Council has approved the Liberty for All plan to improve traffic and infrastructure in the Liberty Village neighborhood. The plan includes a possible public school, public library, and a new street called Liberty New Street. The street is set to open when the Ontario line opens, which could be just under a decade. It's being called an unprecedented incident. OpenAI, the company behind ChatGPT, says its system hacked another AI company on its own. In a statement, OpenAI says the hack was caused by a combination of its models. The models use their knowledge to access stolen credentials and take advantage of a vulnerability on the startup's servers. In sports, Jays' losing streak continues. They were crushed by the Rays 12-2. They play again tonight at 7.

107. TFC faces New England tonight at 7:30. CHFI weather. Today, mainly cloudy with a high of 22. Clearing tonight with a low of 13. And on Thursday, sunny with a high of 25. Humidex 29. Right now, it's 15 degrees.

0: intro. It's so fun. Word World, this game is basically a coin flip because we don't want to make you think too hard in the morning. Pooja is not here today. She's off on a special project. But we did get her to submit words, so no worries. The game rolls on. We got
1: just
0: five.
1: Made her sound like Carmen Sandiego. She's out on a special project.
0: I don't know if we can say anything, if it's top secret or not. I should text her to ask her if we're allowed to say anything.
1: Ask Carmen Sandiego.
0: Yeah.
1: If we can reveal where she is.
0: It's Pooja Sandiego. we won't reveal the words just yet, but all you got to do is pick Team Pooja or Team Gurdeep. 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
1: With CHFI Traffic, I'm Eva Frachescatos. If you are using the eastbound 401 east of Markham in the Collector's, two right lanes are closed off. That's all because of construction. Looking at the Toronto-bound QEW, delays building north shore to Fairview. East 403 east of Waterdown, left lane is closed.

0: Closed off for a collision. Emergency crews are on the scene. And on Old School Road from Dixie to just east of it, that's shut down because of water main construction. 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
3: Coming up for $500, it's Word World Party Time. Excellent. Woo-hoo.

0: Word Whirl, and for the first time, we're doing $500 because we've had incorrect guesses for four straight days. And it's a first-timer with us. It's Deborah from Whitby, who's got a shot at $500 this morning. Hi, Deborah. How are you?
1: I'm good. How are you? So excited.
0: We're so good. We're excited for you. What are you doing on this kind of chilly Wednesday morning?
1: Just heading to work.
0: What do you do for work, Deborah?
1: I'm tenant relations. I don't want to say my company or where I work.
0: That's fair. Okay, tenant relations. We'll keep the company anonymous. Okay, so $500, that's a pretty good chunk of change. If you can essentially guess right between Team Pooja and Team Gurdeep, and we don't know where it's going to land. Pooja's off today, Deborah, so I got her to pre-record her word. So I asked Pooja, what is your favorite summer emoji? And she said, cherries!
2: Why did she say it like that?
0: One more time.
3: Cherries!
0: I think she's saying cherries.
2: She's saying cherries.
0: Her favorite summer emoji.
3: Cherry.
0: Okay, Pooch. I'm going to go with, you know what my answer is. Peaches.
2: Why would I know that?
0: I love a good peach.
2: Do you love peaches?
0: Yeah.
2: You love your peach?
0: Yeah.
2: Okay.
0: So, Deborah, I'm going with, what's your favorite summer emoji, by the way, Deborah?
1: My favorite summer emoji, I say, Butterflies.
0: Aww, well, that's a good one.
2: That's good.
0: I feel like I should have changed my answer. Okay, so Pooja is going with...
2: Oh, hold on. Here she is.
3: Cherries!
0: And I'm going with peaches.
2: Okay.
0: So, Deborah, what do you think? For $500, are you going Team Pooja or Team Gurdeep?
1: I love peaches, so I think I'm going to go with Team Gurdeep.
0: Okay, you like peaches as
2: I
0: well.
2: I agree. I think cherries.
1: I love peaches.
2: Yeah, me too.
0: I like cherries too. I do love a cherry, but peaches.
2: Peaches are delicious when they're ripe.
1: Yes.
2: They're perfect.
0: Yeah, and the emoji, it works on so many levels.
2: Yeah.
0: Okay, yeah. Let's give it a whirl. You're going Team Gurdeep for $500.
4: Peaches.
3: Cherries.
4: Peaches.
3: Yes!
1: Oh my God! I won!
0: You just won $500, Deborah!
1: Thank you so much. Oh my God. I was trying this game for so long. I thought, why
2: didn't
1: they ever pick me? Oh my God.
2: All for loving those peaches.
0: Deborah, what are you going to do with $500?
1: Oh my God, my daughter started university this September, so I'm gonna get her some stuff.
0: Aww. Oh, that's great. I know books are so expensive for university.
2: Buy books?
0: Good question. I don't know. I hope not. I hope it's gotten cheaper
2: because
0: it used to be so expensive. That's one textbook.
1: One book, yes.
0: Oh, that they'll replace next year and make you buy another one. Hey, Deborah, congratulations. Yes. Thanks so much for listening to the Pooja and Gurdeep Show. You drive safe.
1: Thank you. Bye bye.
0: Bye.
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0: If I told you when Vladimir Guerrero Jr.'s last home run was at Rogers Center, would you have any guesses, or if I asked you? The last home run at Rogers Center.
2: It's been a while.
0: You would not believe how long ago it was. I will tell you, things have gone from bad to worse for the Toronto Blue Jays. It's coming up in the Daily Double. Sure.

0: 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It's 15 right now. It's 6:20.
1: The Daily Double
2: with Pooja and Gurdeep.
0: Okay, we got two stories. Gurdeep, what do you got?
3: All right, I don't think, Steph, we can overstate how bad this season has been for the Toronto Blue Jays.
0: What's happening?
3: It's unfathomable how bad this has been. The last hope was if they could go on a run after the All-Star break, which was last week, get hot, maybe they could get back into the wild card race because they weren't that far back. Well, since the All-Star break, the Jays have come out and fallen flat on their face. They've gone 1-4, and they're just getting destroyed. They've lost the last two games combined to the Tampa Bay Rays by a score of 19-3. The pitching isn't good. The hitting is horrible. Lots of mistakes last night, and a new low this week. I didn't think I would see this. Vladimir Guerrero Jr. was booed at home after striking out late in the game with the runners on base. This is the guy who was hotter than anyone in baseball 9 months ago.
0: But what happened? They almost won the World Series, and now what is happening?
3: That's the $500 million question. What happened? So Guerrero is in the midst of an unfathomably bad season. If you had told me at the start of the year he'd be this bad this year and he wouldn't have a single home run at Rogers Center, I would not believe you.
0: Not one?
3: Not one home run at Rogers Center. His last home run at Rogers Center was Game 6 of the American League Championship Series against Seattle on October 19th, 2025. I was there at that game. It was 9 months ago.
0: Are you glad you were there?
3: Yeah.
0: To see his last home run?
3: He's making $500 million to be here until 2039. Here's what's looming over all this. The MLB trade deadline is August 3rd. Normally, the Jays would have been adding players to go on a run. At this point, why would they add? They're likely going to be selling off some players. Maybe Kevin Gausman. Maybe George Springer.
0: Oh, no.
3: The sad part is these guys are franchise icons, but they're having such bad seasons, Gausman and Springer. So even if we trade them, we're going to get pennies on the dollar for them.
0: Who can we blame this on? The weather?
3: Let's go with Pooja. She's not here.
0: Okay, okay.
3: Yeah.
4: But Gurdeep, is Valenzuela staying?
3: Your boy. Yes, he had a bad error yesterday. Christopher loves Brendan Valenzuela, and you know what I mean. Steph, what do you got?
0: Okay, let's blame it on the mosquitoes, okay?
3: Oh, okay.
0: Yeah, because they're around and everybody hates mosquitoes. Yeah. I haven't noticed that they're as bad this year. I don't know.
3: Same.
0: Right? It's not as bad.
3: Not in Toronto, anyway.
0: But when we were in Italy, like, my daughter and boyfriend got eaten alive.
3: What do they call them in Italy?
0: Mosquito. No, it's not mosquito.
3: So, how do you say it?
0: I don't know. I think it's a dialect. They're zanzare.
3: Zanzare?
0: Yeah. Oh, that's so much better. Sound that they make.
3: Yeah,
0: right?
3: Zanzare.
0: Okay, so if you're getting eaten alive by mosquitoes, I wish I knew this a couple weeks ago. But they're saying that it's a lot of the stuff that happens in our skin, like the stuff that you're eating. So fatty acids on your skin, along with certain types of skin bacteria, it makes that so much more attractive to mosquitoes.
3: Oh, okay.
0: So like there was a part where I was reading where it said if you eat a lot of dairy, then it comes sort of like out of your skin and the mosquitoes like the dairy fat.
3: Oh.
0: Yeah. Isn't that weird?
3: What if you drink a nut milk?
0: I don't know. I didn't see of any reports on nut milk.
3: Okay.
0: But the good news is there are some ways to fight back. So they're saying to use a bug spray.
3: I hate how it smells,
0: but like there's the stuff that has a little bit of DEET in it, and that's really the only thing that works. If you're not into that, then maybe just don't be outside at night. Try to like do your outdoor activities during the day. That's one of the things that you could do if you don't want to be doing that. Wear light colored long sleeves and pants, and tucking in your shirt gives them fewer places to bite. I get bitten outside of my clothes.
3: I know.
0: And then you wake up in the morning, you're like, how did I get that on my leg?
3: You get a couple hours outside of Toronto, you go north or east, wherever, the bugs are just way worse.
0: Yeah. So we're going to get bites. And you know what? Don't scratch it. If you do get bites, that is the worst thing to do. It makes them worse. You can open them up.
3: The X,
0: some people swear by it. I've tried it. I don't think it works. But hydrocortisone cream, anti-itch lotion, or antihistamines like Reactin or Benadryl can help calm the itch.
3: I make a Z like Zorro.
0: Do you? Yeah. Oh, you should do it.
3: That's like a lot of work. Yeah. Did I tell you didn't know this about me? I actually used to have my own marketed bug spray.
0: No, you didn't.
3: Yeah, no, I did. No, seriously.

0: I did. Like, did look on your face. What was it called, Gurdeep?
1: It was called Gurdeet.
0: Oh, not Gurdeep Woods.
1: That's the After Dark one.
2: Coming up next on the Pooja and Gurdeep Show.
1: You see right through me. Yeah. You all see right through me. We got the Nearly Impossible question coming up after Jordan.

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1: With Pooja and Gurdeep.
2: All right, we got your Nearly Impossible Question on a Wednesday morning. Here it is, very summer appropriate. 36% of people admit they've done this at a summer barbecue to avoid helping clean up.
3: Oh, wow.
2: 36% of people admit they've done this at a summer barbecue to avoid helping clean up. Listen, if you're attending a summer barbecue, you should always offer to help do something.
3: And hopefully it's just, I know, paper plates, so you just throw them out, right?
2: That's why
3: it makes it easier.
2: Isn't that not
3: recycle.
2: As good for the environment?
3: Well, and recycle. They're
2: recycling
3: paper.
2: Dirty plates?
3: Clean them and then recycle them.
2: Oh, really? Yeah.
3: Wash them
2: and they disintegrate?
3: Wash them off with the hose.
2: You've never used a paper plate, have you?
3: I have, yes.
2: 36% of people admit they've done this at a summer barbecue to avoid helping clean up. What do you think it is? Give us a call, 416-872-CHFI. We'll get to your guesses coming up right now. It's 6:29, a little bit chilly. Let's check in with Eva.
4: Good morning. Alcohol sales restrictions between provinces could soon be scrapped as 9 premiers say they are updating rules to allow wineries, distilleries, and breweries to sell directly to consumers across provinces. The push is part of a larger effort to address interprovincial trade barriers across this country. Ontario, BC, Manitoba, New Brunswick, and Nova Scotia are among the provinces that have signed the deal. Wildfires continue to rage in Ontario's north. Ontario's Ministry of Natural Resources is listing 173 wildfires as active, with 12 new fires being sparked in the last day alone. Yesterday,

0: The First Nations leaders called for a public inquiry into Ontario's wildfire response, accusing the province of leaving communities to fend for themselves without timely support for evacuations. In sports, Jays' losing streak continues. They were crushed by the Rays 12-2. They play again tonight at 7:07. TFC faces New England tonight at 7:30. CHFI weather. Today mainly cloudy with a high of 22, clearing tonight with a low of 13, and on Thursday sunny with a high of 25, humid at 29. Right now it's 15 degrees.
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1: With Pooja and Gurdeep.
2: No Pooja today. She's off on a special project. So Steph stepping in to co-host. 36% of people admit they've done this at a summer barbecue to avoid helping clean up. Okay, what do you think
3: it
2: is?
3: Have you done this?
2: I have not done this.
3: Me
2: you?
3: Neither. No, I've
2: okay.
3: never done
2: I
3: this.
2: I feel like you're usually the host anyways.
3: Yeah, that's
2: it'd be super
3: yeah.
2: weird. If you did this, it'd be super weird. Deanna in Toronto, what do you think?
4: I think they go to the bathroom.
2: Go to the bathroom.
3: That's what my kids do every day.
4: In the bathroom.
3: Yeah.
2: So you crush a couple of bergs and then you just hang out in the loo for 30 minutes?
4: Something like that.
3: Yep.
4: Play
3: like
4: on
3: it.
4: Your phone.
3: Yeah.
2: I like it. That's not bad. They'd be like, is Steph okay?
3: Yeah.
2: She's gone for a while. Deanna, great guess. Not the answer.
4: Aww.
2: Have a good one. John from Mississauga. Good morning. What's your guess?
5: Gurdeep, my friend. How are you?
2: Gurdeep. Well done. Got to spray that Gurdeep on Gurdeep you during
3: was.
2: The summer. Yeah.
5: I think it might be they pretend they've had too much to drink.
2: Oh. That's good.
3: That's good. A little tipsy.
2: Yeah. A few too many mics
3: yeah.
2: hard.
3: Yeah. Mm. I like that one. That's a good answer.
2: Very good answer. Yeah, I'm too like disoriented yeah. and inebriated to put these dishes away.
3: I don't want to break your plates.
2: Yeah. Yeah, so I'm just going to sit down here and play. John, yes. great guess. Not the answer.
5: Okay, guys. And have a great day.
2: You too. Dana from Cambridge texting in saying, pretending you got an emergency call from a family member.
3: Oh.
2: That's not a good card to
3: no.
2: play.
3: You're
2: just trying to... Not clean up at a barbecue?
3: That's what you use on a date, not at a barbecue.
2: Yeah, yeah. Even then, I don't like using that one ever. This one from Anita, this is one I have used, not at a barbecue, but I've used this to get out of various social situations.
3: Mm-hmm.
2: You know what it is?
3: Your dog has to be let out.
2: Dog, something to
3: yeah.
2: do with the dog. Anita
3: I was gonna
2: says,
3: say you gotta go do your taxes, but that wouldn't work at a barbecue.
2: They're like, it's September, taxes we're due in April. Anita says, tell them I have to go home to take care of my dog.
3: Yeah.
2: I use that one mostly in social situations when I'm getting tired, but
3: yeah.
2: I don't want to seem lame for leaving at like
3: You're
2: 11.
3: Like, she's been at home too long.
2: Yeah, gotta go, guys.
3: Yeah.
2: They're like, but you brought her, she's right here.
3: You're like, I know,
2: she's
3: I gotta go.
2: Tired.
3: Yeah.
2: She's had too much to
3: yeah.
2: drink. Yeah. Okay, we don't have the answer yet. 36% of people admit they've done this at a summer barbecue to avoid helping clean up. Not going to give a hint because I feel like
3: yes,
2: we'll get there.
3: Yes, you're going to get it.
2: Don't overthink it.
3: Mm-hmm. 416-872-CHFI
2: if you know it. Right now, it's Madonna.

0: That's Madonna. How good was that halftime performance at the FIFA World Cup? I heard some people saying they didn't love the halftime performance. I liked it.
1: It was
0: really?
1: Okay.
0: You know what? What I've realized, whether it's the Super Bowl or FIFA, whatever, people are just always disappointed with halftime shows.
2: You're not going to make everybody happy.
0: You're not going to make anybody happy, it seems. I don't know what people are expecting. I thought it was great.
2: I also don't know what I was expecting. It was just, it seemed like it was like discombobulated a bit.
0: But it was like different like vibes, yeah. Different rooms, different sounds.
2: It was okay.
0: Bieber brought it down. He made it chill. Shakira brought it home.
2: Yeah.
0: Madonna is still ripping it in her 60s. Yeah. I thought it was really good.
2: It was okay.
0: All right, we'll get to more of your guesses coming up for the nearly impossible question. Steph is hard to impress. Cash Call coming up at 7.
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0: The CHI traffic, I'm Eva Fragiscados. If you're using the East 403 east of Waterdown, left lane is closed for a collision. Emergency crews are on the scene. Jammed up approaching Highway 6 north. Westbound Eglinton west of Kennedy. Right lane still closed for that fire investigation. Westbound 401, that's slow from approaching Markham on and off towards Avenue in the express and collector lanes. Eastbound on the 401 also lots of volume from Mavis on and off towards Kiel Express and collectors. 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
3: Okay, 36% of people admit they've done this at a summer barbecue to avoid helping clean up. What is it?
4: Laura texting in saying, go for a smoke. I can't help you clean up, guys. I gotta hack.

0: nearly impossible question.
1: With Pooja and Gurdeep.
2: Okay, here it is. 36% of people admit they've done this at a summer barbecue to avoid helping clean up. And we said we've never done this, right?
3: I find it kind of rude.
2: It's very rude, actually. Maybe that's a hint for you. Wes in Toronto, what do you think?
4: I got to say either the fake illness or the long drive.
3: Oh.
2: The fake illness or the long drive.
3: Yeah, I got to go because, you know, the drive is very long.
2: Yeah, they're like,
4: I got a heat stroke, I'm not feeling too good, or I got a two-hour drive.
2: They're like, but you're my neighbor, you live next door. Not feeling well. You're like, yeah, those burgers, man, you must undercook them. I'm not feeling too well.
3: Yeah.
2: It's a good guess, Wes. It's not exactly what we're looking for, though.
4: All right, have a great day.
3: You
2: have a great barbecue.
4: You can have a good barbecue, too. But have a great day.
2: See you, buddy. Hey. Remy from Burlington, what's your guess?
5: Eat and run.
2: Eat and run. Can you be a little more, put it another way?
5: Eat and go before that mess starts to be cleaned up.
2: You got it! The answer is be the first to leave or leave early. Remy, how'd you know that? Is this something you do?
5: Yes.
2: Wow.
3: Wow.
2: Really?
5: Yep.
2: So you'll get invited to a barbecue, you'll smash a few burgers, some sides, maybe some corn on the cob, and then you're like, Remy, out.
5: If I supply all the food net, I eat and go.
2: Wow.

Meat business. We learned Remy's in the meat business. So, Remy, you're allowed to leave early because you're bringing all the meat. All right, I'll tell you what else you can do. You can get in on the cash call. $1,000. We're making that cash call coming up just after 7. It's the queen. Minus.

0: Good morning. It is just coming up on 7 o'clock. Chilly start, only 14 degrees. Cash call coming up. Here's Eva.
1: Good morning. Nine of the country's premiers plan to drop interprovincial trade barriers involving alcohol. They say they'll introduce direct-to-consumer alcohol sales, allowing more Canadian brewers, wineries, and distilleries to sell alcohol outside of their own provinces. One premier says by signing the agreement, they're fighting back against U.S. President Trump's latest tariffs. Liberty Village residents will soon see some changes to their neighborhood. City Council has approved the Liberty for All plan to improve traffic and infrastructure in the neighborhood. The plan includes exploring options for a public school, library, community recreation center, and a new street called Liberty New Street. Six beluga whales from Marineland are now settled into their new homes in the U.S. The whales were moved on a transport plane leaving Pearson Airport late Monday night. Four arrived together at Chicago's Shedd Aquarium yesterday, and two more safely landed at SeaWorld San Antonio. A spokesman for the now closed Marineland says it's in the process of relocating the 24 remaining whales and four dolphins. In sports, Jays' losing streak continues. They were crushed by the Rays 12-2. They play again tonight at 7:07. TFC faces New England tonight at 7:30. CHFI weather. Today mainly cloudy with a high of 22.

0: Clearing tonight with a low of 13, and on Thursday, sunny with a high of 25, Humidex 29. Right now, it's 15 degrees.
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3: Two plays so far this week and two pickups. 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
1: It is time for a $1,000 cash call, Steph.
2: Woo! And we've had pickups every single day so far. This is exciting.
1: Yeah, all 2 days.
2: All
1: this week.
2: 2 days.
1: Yes,
2: I know. This is very exciting. Leave it alone. Just let it be.
1: Let's see if we can make it a hat trick of winners. Let's make the cash call. That's one ring. You get four to pick up.
2: Halfway.
3: Oh.
1: Hello. Good morning. We're looking for Bill Oxford.
3: This is Bill.
1: Hi, Bill. How are you?
3: Good. How are you doing?
2: Yeah, we're okay.
1: We're pretty
2: good.
1: It's
2: a little chilly, but we're managing.
1: It's chilly this morning, eh, Bill?
3: You gotta be kidding me.
2: No, it's chilly outside. It's only
1: 14 degrees.
3: Is this Pooja and Gurdeep?
1: Close. It's Steph and Gurdeep. Pooja's off today.
3: Oh, Steph, sorry.
2: That's okay.
1: It's all right.

0: People get us confused.
1: Why are we calling you at 7, like just after 7 a.m.?
2: I would assume it's for the cash call.
1: It's a cash call!
0: You just won $1,000.
2: That is unreal. I've been trying for a week.
1: No way. So yesterday, Bill, you texted our keyword, which was fair, at 8:40 a.m., and that's the one that was selected that just won you $1,000.
2: That is crazy. Thank you so much.
0: What are you going to do with the money? Do you already have it planned, what you're going to spend it on?
2: I don't know. Probably my kids, no doubt.
0: Your kids have already figured it out for you.
1: There we go. How many kids you got?
2: Three in total.
1: Three? Okay, so that's like $333 each.
0: Wow, look at you.
1: There you go. And Bill, remember, this also gets you in for $10,000 on August the 4th as well.
2: Perfect. That's amazing. Thank you.
0: Way to go.
1: Congrats,
2: awesome,
1: Bill.
2: Thank you so much.
0: And we have got your first keyword of the day. That is coming up this morning in our 8 o'clock hour, so make sure you're listening.
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1: All right, so Fishtifer has discovered something on the internet. He has some questions. Maybe you can help him. That's coming up in 10 minutes. You will not believe which famous actor's son is a rising pop star. Man, he sounds good. Steph has that in the Daily Double just after 7:30. And at 8 o'clock, the three of us are crowning the song of the summer. Actually, you are going to crown the song of the summer based on our three selections. Stick around. That's just after 8 o'clock.

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3: With CHI traffic, I'm Eva Fragiscados. On the eastbound and westbound side of the 401, lots of volume at this time, but no collisions on those routes this morning. Toronto-bound QEW is slow over the Burlington Skyway to Guelph Line. Eastbound Gardner slow approaching Park Lawn to about Jarvis. And if you are using the southbound 427, it's slow from Finch to the 409 ramp, and that's all because of ongoing construction. Westbound Eglinton, west of Kennedy and Scarborough, problems through there have cleared away. There's a certain feeling on a Sunday drive. No rush, no noise. That's what car insurance from Aviva Direct is like. 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
6: Good morning. So, Fishtifer has discovered something on the internet, and he has some questions. He's going to tell us about that. Maybe you can help us out. Coming up right after Julie Black.

0: Julie Black on the Pooja and Gurdeep Show, 7:16 right now. It is a chilly start. You need a jacket. It's only 15 degrees right now.
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0: Okay, I love this. I don't even know what we're about to learn here, but Fishtifer has told us he's discovered something on the internet and he has some questions. So Fishtifer, hand it over to you. What is this you've discovered?
3: All right, and I preface this by saying it's very dumb.
0: That's the bar for this show. That's where we live. We live in the dumb band.

0: with.
1: I'm scrolling on TikTok and I see this video and I stop and I try it. So I'm hoping you guys in the studio can try it along with me and everyone at home if you're not driving, because you're going to need your hands.
0: Okay.
1: Can okay. do this with me.
0: Hands
1: okay.
0: are ready.
1: Yep. So you're going to put your hands in front of your mouth, kind of like
0: both
1: like,
0: of them.
1: I just one, just okay. one. And I want you to exhale saying ha.
0: Ha.
1: Now tell me what temperature is your breath of that? Like, what does it feel like on your hands?
0: Ha.
2: It's warm.
0: It's hot.
1: Okay.
2: Oh, warm. It's warm.
0: It's hot.
1: Yeah, it's warm. It's hot. Okay. Now do the same thing, but say woo, woo when you blow out.
2: Woo.
0: Woo.
1: Woo.
0: Woo.
1: Woo.
2: Woo. Woo. I don't really have any air when I say woo.
0: Woo.
1: Woo.
2: What about like, are you supposed to blow like...
1: A little bit of a blow, but woo.
0: I hope someone's tuning in just now.
2: Huh.
1: Are you noticing?
2: It's
0: temperature
2: it's,
0: difference.
2: Yeah, it's
1: there's a temperature
2: cooler.
1: Difference.
0: Yeah.
1: So anyways, that's legitimately what I saw. And I was at home by myself going, huh. And I'm like, oh, it's hot, it's cold, it's hot, it's cold. How is it hot and how is it cold when you're doing the same thing?
2: It's true, because when you're trying to like cool down your food, you're like,
1: yes,
2: right, you're blowing it and it's cold
1: but
2: air.
1: So we can air condition our breath and
2: I
1: we
2: guess.
1: Can heat it up by just changing yeah. the inflection.
2: Because then when you're warming up, you're like, and
0: that,
2: it's hot.
0: Does air. That mean if yes. I wanted to heat up my food, I could be like, ha, ha, ha,
2: yeah,
0: ha,
2: yeah.
0: ha. But if I want to cool it down, I'm like, whoo, whoo, yeah, whoo.
2: It's exactly what you
0: That's
2: do.
0: That's a very good point. I didn't realize,
2: why
0: depending
2: do we have
0: on
2: microwaves?
0: What word we say, our breath temperature is different?
1: Different temperature, yes. And I can give you a little bit of a Pooja science
2: okay,
1: explanation.
2: Legend has it.
0: Legend has it.
1: So when you say, ha,
0: yeah.
1: Your mouth is wide open, so the warm air from your lungs comes out slowly when it hits your hand.
0: Hot.
2: Like, say, it's hot.
0: Yeah.
1: When you say woo,
2: like cool whip.
1: Cool
2: like,
1: whoop, whip.
0: Yeah.
1: Your lips are making a tiny opening, which shoots the air out faster, hence it's colder.
2: Oh, whip.
0: Wow.
2: Cool whip. Oh, yes, it's very cool and whippy.
0: Why does this feel like a 420 observation? I feel like this is obvious, but I did not know.
2: People are driving right now. They're like, what is happening on my radio station?
0: I did not know this. This is also blowing my mind.
1: Yeah. That's all I got. You're welcome, guys.
2: You're welcome. Yeah. Thanks, Chris.
0: I feel like it's obvious, but I just learned it.
2: Are you okay?
1: This is how I felt after. I wrote it in our group chat right away. I thought at the time it was the best thing I've ever found on the internet.
2: Wow.
0: If you're trying this, yeah. Some of you might be like, yeah, this is obvious, dummies, but I didn't know this. Ha.
2: Ha.
1: Now, should we go into Savage Garden with a little whoo?
0: I knew I loved
2: whoo. I love you. I love you.
0: Before wow. I met you.
2: We're going to need a minute.
0: If you've got a thought, drop us a text at 981.
1: I'm 981. So sorry.
0: Mind blown. This is shower thoughts. This is everything.
2: I'm sure someone's got a thought. You're going to get a text.

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2: Actually had to put a jacket on when I took coffee for a pee this morning. It's chilly.
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0: 98.1 CHFI, it's the Pooja and Gurdeep show. We're still
1: hooing and hying here
0: thanks to what Fishtifer showed us, the different temperatures of your breath. Lots of texts coming in about this. Sherry texting in saying, I was 46 when I learned this. Once again, Fishtifer makes me giggle.
1: Yep. Mm-hmm. And we actually had, Chris tried to explain it with some science, but we actually have a scientist text from Dagmar.
0: Okay.
1: And they say, scientist here, regarding breath, breath is always the same temperature, using more force with ha, so there's a greater amount of air expelled, so in the total volume, there's more heat, it feels hotter. Woo is gentler, less force, less volume, there's less total heat expelled, feels less hot. Blowing on your food, the harder you blow ha

0: the faster it cools because you're moving air faster and it moves away the heat faster, just like a fan on a lower high setting. High setting feels colder. Hoo-ha.
1: Wow.
0: Hoo-ha.
2: Hoo-ha. My takeaway is hoo-ha. Okay. Shannon texting and saying, if you ever get throat freeze.
0: Is that like brain freeze?
2: For your throat, I guess. You can open your mouth as wide as possible and breathe slowly. It works because your breath is warmer. You do look crazy, though, she said. Yes, you do look crazy. A few people just sending us the mind-blown emoji.
0: Yeah.
2: Wow.
0: We got a text from Novalita. She said, you guys made me laugh. I was doing it in traffic.
2: Novalita. Listen, I still want to try and heat up my food.
0: Okay.
2: If something gets cold, I want to just be like,
0: Can I do it for you?
2: No, you may not. Oh, my gosh. Okay, just coming up on 7:30. It is chilly. Maybe yourself to warm it up. Here's Eva.
3: Good morning. The country's premiers continue their annual meeting in Prince Edward Island today amid new tariff threats from U.S. President Trump. The premiers say they are backing urgent, intense, and fair trade negotiations between our two countries so Canada can avoid increased levies. Yesterday, 9 premiers signed a deal to allow brewers, distillers, and wineries to sell alcohol directly to consumers in other provinces. City Council has approved the Liberty for All plan to improve traffic and infrastructure in the Liberty Village neighborhood. The plan includes a possible public school, public library, and a new street called Liberty New Street. The street is set to open when the Ontario line opens, which could be just under a decade. It's being called an unprecedented incident. OpenAI, the company behind ChatGPT, says its system hacked another AI company on its own. In a statement, OpenAI says the hack was caused by a combination of its models. The models use their knowledge to access stolen credentials and take advantage of a vulnerability on the startup's servers. In sports, Jays' losing streak continues. They were crushed by the Rays 12-2. They play again tonight at 7:07. TFC faces New England tonight at 7:30. CHFI weather. Today mainly cloudy with a high of 22, clearing tonight with a low of 13, and on Thursday sunny with a high of 25, Humidex 29. Right now it's 15 degrees.

0: Okay, there is a big Hollywood actor, and his son is a rising star in the music scene, and he's actually really good.
1: Wow, so not like a Nepo baby.
0: He's got actual talent. Yes, he does. I'll tell you more about that.
1: Okay, you got me guessing here. I've got this for you as well coming up in the Daily Doubles. This probably doesn't surprise you, but manual transmission cars, like old school stick shift, they are becoming not extinct, but like pretty close
0: basically.
1: If you had to guess what percentage of cars on the road are manual, what would you say?
0: Does mine in my driveway that doesn't work anymore count?
1: Yes.
0: Okay.
1: Yeah.
0: Do you want me to guess right now?

0: got you left behind.
1: 7:37 right now and a chilly 15 degrees to start.
2: The Daily Double
3: with Pooja and Gurdeep.
1: Yeah, we got two stories you need to know. Steph, what do you got?
4: Okay, I did not know this, but Will Ferrell's son, who's 22 years old, Magnus Ferrell, is a rising pop music star.
1: Wow, okay.
4: And he sings, he writes his own music. He recently released an album. He has a couple more, but the most recent one is called Asleep Talking. He has been releasing music and albums since 2024. He actually was just here last month with Nick Jonas. He opened at OLG Stage.
1: Opened for Nick Jonas?
4: Yes.
1: Does he go under the name Magnus Ferrell? Does he have an artist name?
4: No, nope, Magnus Ferrell. Just like
1: Magnus Ferrell.
4: Yeah, kept the name. And so this year he's released several tracks under that new album. And the one song that I absolutely love is called Asleep Talking. I'm going to play you a bit now, but I want to know if you can hear who I think Magnus's style and sound resembles. Here it is.

0: son, eh? Yeah. Wow, great voice.
1: So who does he sound like to you?
0: I don't know. I guess a few artists, right? Yeah. Like he can go high like a Pharrell or even like a Jordan a little bit. I don't know. Or
1: he reminds me of like the vibe of the music reminds me a bit of Robin Thicke.
0: Oh, yeah. Okay.
1: Right?
0: I can see that.
1: And then a little JT.
0: Yep.
1: Right?
0: Totally.
1: So I think he's going to be going places.
0: It doesn't hurt that Will Ferrell's your dad either.
1: Also, I think he needs to bring his dad in on a song for a little more cowbell.
0: Little. Yes. Oh, my God. That's so good.
1: That
0: he has
1: so
0: to do
1: good.
0: That. That's fantastic.
1: Okay.
0: Magnus Ferrell. Okay.
1: Yeah, keep an ear open.
0: Okay. I picked this story because I know it tugs at your heart and mine as well, because you and I both drive manual cars, or at least you used to.
1: My car's sitting in my driveway.
0: Yeah, rest in peace. That one's TBD. You got to get your new car.
1: Yep.
0: Okay, this story will probably not surprise you. Manual cars are becoming a relic.
1: Yeah.
0: Becoming extinct. I have been a driver, Steph, for 27 years. I got my license right when I was 16.
1: Mm-hmm.
0: 25 of those years have been in a manual car.
1: Mm-hmm.
0: My last three cars have been manual, including the one I am currently driving that I've been driving for 16 years.
1: Yep.
0: A 2011 Hyundai Genesis Coupe. I don't want to get rid of it, because it's really hard to find manual cars. And as you

0: No, Steph, yes. I'm preaching to the choir. They're so much more fun to drive.
1: And I love, especially in the wintertime. I know there's the argument where in Toronto traffic, the stop and start is really annoying. But in winter, I just feel like I have way more control of my vehicle with it being manual.
0: Absolutely. And once you're used to driving it, you're not even thinking about it. It's like walking. It's second nature. So it doesn't bother me that it is stop and start. Recent data shows, get this, just 0.6% of cars on the road are old school stick shift manual. And I'm talking about old school stick shift, not that Triptronic crap or whatever.
1: Yeah, like that's not real.
0: In 1980, the number of manual cars on the road, 35%. So it was one in three, and now it's 0.6%. Car experts say that faster shifting automatic technology is a big reason, as well as the more popularity of SUVs and electric vehicles. Lots of car makers just aren't making manual cars anymore. I don't know, Steph, I'm torn. If you're like me and you love manual and you need a new car in the next few years, you need a new car right now.
1: Yes.
0: I need one soon. Do you fish in a smaller pond and stick to manual because there are a few out there you can get? Or do we capitulate and do we move to automatic?
1: So my thing is with SUVs, I cannot find standard. It's like almost impossible.
0: Yep.
1: And then I'm like, but I still want standard. So now do I have to move to a car, which I might just get a car, not an SUV, so that I can have
0: just
1: manual.
0: So you can go,
1: But I have a better answer. Just move to Italy.
0: Where everything
1: is better and everything is manual.
0: Okay, there we go. I feel like I want to stick with Genesis or Hyundai, but
1: I
0: want to get.
1: Yeah, I want manual.
0: I think we'll just move to Italy and do the show from there.
1: Okay, deal.
0: Problem solved.
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0: Okay, Halloween is a long ways away. 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
3: Ooh, spooky.
0: Yeah, but we talked about something on the show last week, and apparently we're striking a chord. We're going to get you the latest on our friend Skelly coming up in a few minutes.

0: 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That's what my dad would always say when I would sleep in.
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0: Good morning. Pooja is away today. Steph and I and Fishfer are going to be joining us shortly. So we do daily doubles every day at 6:20 and 7:35. Topical stories, just interesting, fun little things. Put our own spin on it. Last week, Pooja did a story about Skelly. Have you heard about Skelly?
3: This is Skelly.
0: Yeah, you guys all knew about Skelly. I hadn't heard of Skelly. It's this hipster bartender skeleton that Home Depot is doing for Halloween. It's like a giant animatronic lawn decoration slash party guest.
3: So he's the new version of Skelly.
0: Yeah.
3: Because the original Skelly is 12 feet.
0: Okay.
3: And he's a giant skeleton that you just put outside and he lights up. That's the original that sells out every year at Home Depot.
0: But the one that's getting all this traction now is this like hipster bartender that like you could use as a lawn decoration. You could also use as a party guest.
3: I went to go find a video of him online because I didn't see him on Home Depot's website yet. So I found a video of a TikToker. And he is so cool. I almost don't want him outside.
0: He's too cool for outside.
3: He's dressed like a hipster. He's got like the
0: plaid.
3: Yes. And he's got the beard.
0: He's a beard even though he's a skeleton.
3: I know. That part didn't go away.
0: Don't ask questions.
3: Yeah. And then he has a drink in his hand and he stirs it. But he has like 6 or 7 phrases. And they're so cool that it would almost be like wasted outside. Because
0: you put Skelly inside.
3: I'd put him inside to have a Halloween party like every weekend in October.
0: Nobody puts Skelly in the corner.
3: That's right.
0: Skelly is the guest of honor at your Halloween party.
3: He's so cool.
0: Okay, so here's the crazy part. Pooja did this, and then I guess Home Depot was listening because they reached out, they emailed me, and they asked me, would you like Skelly to add to your home as a Halloween decoration? Then I burst out laughing because...
3: Like the 12-foot one?
0: Home Depot doesn't know I'm in a condo. Can you imagine? I said yes, and I took Skelly, and I put him in my hallway.
3: No, I would want you to hang him from your balcony.
0: He's just not even sitting on the balcony. Look, I have balcony furniture. Why can't I sit him there? He's just to hang from the balcony?
3: I would like him. He's 12 feet. That would look so cool.
0: Do you know
3: from
0: how quickly I would get kicked out of my condo by the board of directors? Because he'd be drooping onto the balcony beneath me.
3: Yeah, I know.
0: If he fell, he might kill someone.
3: Well, I know, but just tie him up properly. Maybe your neighbor, like underneath you, would like to also have Halloween decorations, and it could be like a
0: just
3: mutual thing.
0: Dangling Skelly feet?
3: Yes.
0: And they would hear his animatronic. What does he say?
3: I don't know. So if you're doing the bartender, he says a bunch of phrases like he's mixing up drinks and then he says something about like it's going to steal your soul.
0: Well, okay.
3: Okay, so that's the hipster one. The 12-foot Skelly, he just lights up, I believe. I don't think he makes any noises.
0: Okay, but obviously, Home Depot, appreciate the offer. Obviously not something I'm going to do.
3: Why?
0: I'm in a condo.
3: Well, then put him on your patio furniture.
0: I think you should take Skelly on behalf of the Pooja and Gurdeep Show.
3: I will take Skelly.
0: You're in a house, from the pictures I've seen, you have a large lawn.
3: Yes. I could put Skelly in there.
0: You should do Skelly there.
3: Okay, I'm going to do Skelly.
0: You still get trick-or-treaters, right?
3: We do get trick-or-treaters. Yeah. Will you come over and hang with Skelly? Can we get some pictures?
0: If I get the invite,
3: okay.
0: I've been dying for an invite for 5 years.
3: You're allowed to come over whenever you want.
0: That doesn't count. You cannot do the, it's an open invite.
3: Okay, what are you doing this weekend?
0: Oh, this weekend? I want to wait till Skelly's set up.
3: Oh, okay.
0: Invite me over in October.
3: Okay, that's fine.
0: I'll come through for a Halloween party.
3: Okay, then you tell me which Skelly you would like. Do you want me to get the original Skelly?
0: You want me to help you pick Skelly?
3: Yes, let's pick Skelly.
0: I didn't know there were so many different versions.
3: There are so many different versions of him. He's awesome.
0: Okay, look, if you've got a thought on Skelly and which one Steph should get, drop us a text at 981-981. We'll get to the bottom of this.
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0: All right, coming up, you still got a chance to win. 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Pooja's off, so Steph is going to be the quiz master. 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
0: What are we calling you for?
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6: With CHFI Traffic, I'm Eva Franciscatos. We've got ongoing delays on the West QEW 427 to here, Ontario, and then west of Bronte, the left lane is closed for a collision. On the eastbound side of the 401 West 401, lots of volume, no collisions though. South 404, Don Valley Parkway, that's slow. Elgin Mills to 16th. South of Finch, on and off towards Don Mills. And eastbound on the Gardner, that's busy from east of Islington all the way through to east of Jameson. Over 1,000 exotic birds and animals. African Lion Safari, Canada's original safari adventure, open daily May 2nd to September 12th. 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
5: Good morning. 2 minutes after 8 o'clock, it is a chilly start. Here's Eva.
6: Good morning. Alcohol sales restrictions between provinces could soon be scrapped as 9 premiers say they are updating rules to allow wineries, distilleries, and breweries to sell directly to consumers across provinces. The push is part of a larger effort to address interprovincial trade barriers across this country. Ontario, BC, Manitoba, New Brunswick, and Nova Scotia are among the provinces that have signed the deal. Wildfires continue to rage in Ontario's north. Ontario's Ministry of Natural Resources is listing 173 wildfires as active, with 12 new fires being sparked in the last day alone. Yesterday, First Nations leaders called for a public inquiry into Ontario's wildfire response, accusing the province of leaving communities to fend for themselves without timely support for evacuations. In sports, Jays' losing streak continues. They were crushed by the Rays 12-2. They play again tonight at 7:07. TFC faces New England tonight at 7:30. CHFI weather. Today mainly cloudy with a high of 22, clearing tonight with a low of 13, and on Thursday sunny with a high of 25, Humidex 29. Right now it's 15 degrees.
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5: Been a big winning week here on Cash Call. We made the Cash Call 1 hour ago, and here's what happened. That's one ring. You get four to pick up.
9: Oh, two. Halfway.
5: Oh. Hello. Good morning. We're looking for Bill Oxford.
10: This is Bill.
5: Hi, Bill. How are you?
10: Good. How are you doing?
9: We're okay.
5: We're pretty
9: good. It's a little chilly, but we're managing.
5: Chilly this morning, eh, Bill?
10: You gotta be kidding me.
9: No, it's chilly outside. It's
5: 14 degrees.
10: Is this Pooja and Gurdeep?
5: Close. It's Steph and Gurdeep. Pooja's off today.
10: Oh, Steph, sorry.
9: That's okay.
5: That's all right.
9: People get us confused.
5: Why are we calling you at 7, like just after 7 a.m.?
10: I would assume it's for the cash call.
5: It's a cash call!
9: You just won $1,000.
10: That is unreal. I've been trying for a week.
9: Ugh. So awesome. That's 3 days in a row. Thrice in a week.
5: Oh my gosh, what is going on? Okay, so that means we got another $1,000 up for grabs tomorrow.
9: Yes, and $10,000 August 4th. It's
5: okay.
9: Coming up real quick.
5: So here's how it's going to work. 12 keywords for you today, starting this hour. Every hour until 8 p.m. It'll be a different keyword every hour. When you hear it, text it in, followed by your name to 981-981, and you could be Bill Oxford tomorrow at 7 a.m.
9: Yes, it's that easy. Just make sure you pick up the phone.
5: That's simple.
9: First
5: keyword's coming down a little later this hour.
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9: Already?
5: About halfway through. Yeah.
9: Okay.
5: At least some early nominees. There's still room to change our mind. You have a nominee. I have a nominee. Fishtifer has a nominee.
9: Sound like Oprah.
5: Yeah, we are going to share those with you, and you tell us which one you think is the song of the summer.

0: It's 8:09. It's a chilly morning. We're sitting at just 15 degrees.
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2: All right, we're kind of halfway-ish through the summer.
0: Yeah.
2: I think we're far enough along that we can start talking about crowning the song of the summer.
0: Okay.
2: Right?
0: I guess.
2: And we reserve the right to change our mind if a banger drops in August and
0: this
2: we're like, okay, hold everything.
0: All the time. Every year that these lists come out or anything, it's like the song comes out and then this incredible song comes out in August. You're like, oh, that's my song of the summer.
2: So maybe we'll revisit it in September if something changes our mind. But I can say pretty confidently I don't think anything's going to change my mind on what the song of the summer is. To me, it's a slam dunk. It's a no-brainer. So here's what we're going to do. We're each going to nominate a song, and then you guys are going to call in. You're going to tell us, out of these three songs, which one is truly the song of the summer. For me, here it is.

0: Okay.
1: Die, Shakira, and Burna Boy. It's the World Cup. She just played it for like 2 billion people. It's the song that if it wasn't a World Cup year, I'd say, okay, fine. I would be willing to hear another argument. It's the World Cup. It's all everyone talked about. That is unequivocally the song of the summer.
0: Okay, maybe. If you're into, like, all the FIFA World Cup stuff.
1: If you're into
0: but
1: it,
0: but if
1: yeah.
0: you're Italian, you're
1: small,
0: not.
1: Small tournament. Nobody watched
0: so,
1: it.
0: So, for all the Italians out there that didn't care about the World Cup this year, I chose this song.
2: 1, 2, 3, 4.
0: Yes! Come on!
1: Great song.
0: Please. I love this song. Okay?
1: Great song.
0: The whole song just gets you up, gets you dancing.
1: I love this song. It's beautiful. If it was not a World Cup year, I'd be like, yes.
0: No, song of the also, summer. I'm going to tell you something, too. Going to see Bruno Mars mm-hmm. at Rod-

0: Rogers Stadium was a completely different experience. Like, I already loved Bruno Mars.
1: Uh-huh.
0: And then seeing him in concert, like, every song of his on this new album is a banger. So for me, that's why this is Song of the Summer, because he just encompasses, like, leading up to the summer, and people are still playing it all throughout the summer.
1: Did you see Bruno Mars?
2: In concert?
1: Yeah.
2: I just lived through Steph, but I did not go myself.
1: Neither did I. So for the people who saw him, then sure, maybe.
0: Yeah.
1: But for the people who saw the World Cup, which was, I think, a few more people than who saw Bruno Mars.
0: I still choose Bruno Mars.
1: Okay. Christopher, what is your nominee?
2: Well, Shakira's great. Bruno's great. But I think there is, I'm going to crown the king of summer.
1: Say it's Alex Warren.
0: Say
1: it's Alex Warren.
2: It's not Ordinary, but it's his next single.
0: The other bad song.
1: I don't know what it is.
2: Get those, and I, sorry, just, I played this for Pooja, and her shoulders are still jumping up and down.
0: I know, but that doesn't mean anything.
1: So this is Alex Warren. What's the song?
2: Fever Dream, and it's about to become one for you guys.
0: Oh, okay.

0: Okay, I've never heard that song before. I will say, I do like it right
1: away.
0: It's
1: better than Ordinary.
0: I like it. I normally have to hear a song several times before I like it. I like that right away. That's a good song.
2: Okay.
0: That's a good song.
2: Can I get that in writing?
0: Yeah, no, I like that song. That's good. Okay, it's catchy. Okay. I like
1: the lyrics.
0: It's
1: better than Ordinary. It's not a song that's going to last all summer because I'm going to get sick of it real fast.
2: It's, are you sure?
1: Yeah. See? I'm already sick of it.
0: I like the song. I don't think it's a song of the summer, but I like it.
2: Okay. I'll take that.
0: Okay, so your nominees are Shakira and Burna Boy, Die Die, Bruno Mars, I Just Might, and Alex Warren,
2: Fever Dream.
1: It was better when your mic was on.
0: I wanted to call it Firestarter.
1: Firestarter
0: by Prodigy. Okay, call us right now. You tell us, out of those three songs, which one is the song of summer 2026? 416-872-CHFI. We'll leave you with the song of summer from, what was this, 1996? 1997.
1: There you go.
0: Yeah, okay. 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
2: With CHI Traffic, I'm Eva Fradiscados. West 401 ramp to Highway 25, one lane blocked with a stalled vehicle. East 401 east of the 404 Express, left lane closed for a stalled car. North 400 at Rutherford, we now have 3 lanes blocked with a collision. Emergency crews and tow trucks are on the scene. It's heavy going from north of Langstaff on the west QEW approaching Burloke on the right shoulder. Looks like we've got a collision there taking up some lanes. 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
5: What is the song of summer for 2026? 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
5: 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A lot of bias in this room. We're getting to your calls. You're going to decide the song of the summer coming up after Sky.

0: 823, 16 degrees, only going to get to 22 today on the chillier side.
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0: All right, we're trying to crown a song of the summer, so we each came up with a nominee. Steph, your choice was?
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0: Great tune. 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
3: Alex Warren, Fever Dream.
0: Okay, which Steph and I just heard for the first time. Pretty good tune. And I went with Die Die by Shakira, the World Cup anthem. I'm sorry, her Shaking on the Field is still in my head from the weekend.
2: Is it the song or is it Shakira for you?
0: No, it's the song because it's the world. I feel like every 4 years, whatever the World Cup song is, automatically is the song of the summer. Remember the Ricky Martin one from years ago?
2: Yes, it was so good.
0: Okay, so you tell us, what is the song of the summer from the nominees we gave you? Sandy in Toronto.
4: Of course, Shakira.
2: Aww.
0: Right? It's hard to argue with the World Cup.
4: Hello, yes, of course.
0: Did you love her performance at halftime? I thought it was so good.
4: I did. She was amazing.
0: How is she 49?
4: I'm 49 and I don't look like that.
0: I don't know anyone who's 29 who looks like that. Sandy, thanks for the call. All right, chalk it up. It's one for Shakira.
2: I'm just going to say, Shakira's like the female version of Tom Cruise. Like, they don't age.
0: Yeah.
2: There's no aging there at all. I don't understand what's happening.
0: Yeah. He does his own stunts. She does her own hip thrusts.
2: Okay. Her hips don't lie.
0: Her hips do not lie. Karen from Pickering, what's your song of the summer?
5: Absolutely Bruno Mars.
2: Woo!
0: Bruno Mars.
5: I saw him in concert and he was absolutely amazing.
2: Yeah.
0: I'm noticing a theme. People who saw him I think if I was lucky enough to see him in concert, I might agree, but I just get to hear him on the radio.
2: Yes, that's right.
5: I'm going to see him again in New Jersey.
2: Oh, I'm so jealous.
0: Do you want to take me with you?
5: Sure. Come along.
0: It's a date. Diane, thanks so much. Your vote's been counted. My apologies. That was Diane from North York. I got my lines mixed up because we got so many calls coming in here. Let's go to Karen from Pickering now. What's your song of the summer?
6: Oh, it has to be Bruno Mars.
2: Woo!
0: Great song.
6: The concert was amazing.
2: It was so good.
0: Yeah.

0: Christopher and I will have to go to the next one.
1: No thanks.
0: Karen, your vote has been counted. Thank you.
2: Thank you. Have a great day.
3: You too.
2: You guys just need to call me for the cash call.
4: Okay.
0: Good luck. It might happen. Thanks. You never know. Yeah, your first keyword still to come this hour, by the way. So that's 2-1 Bruno Mars so far. Okay. Let's try another one here. Parmita in Toronto. What's your song of the summer?
5: Definitely Fever Dream. I'm sorry, guys.
4: Wow.
0: Fever Dream.

0: far. Okay. Let's try another one here. Parmita in Toronto. What's your song of the summer?
1: Definitely Fever Dream. I'm sorry, guys.
2: Wow.
3: Fever Dream.
2: Chris, wow. You got a vote.
4: Thank you, Parmita.
0: We're surprised that Chris got a vote. Okay. Parmita, your vote has been counted. Thank you so much.
1: Thank you.
0: Bye.
2: Bye.
0: Was that like your niece, Christopher? How did you do that?
4: The check is in the mail.
0: Okay, so the score is 2 for Bruno Mars, 1 for Shakira, 1 for wow. Alex Warren? Indira from Brampton, what's your song of the summer?
5: Shakira and Born a Boy. Oh.
0: Shakira, yeah. Hard to argue, right?
5: Right.
0: Okay, Indira, your vote's been counted. Thank you.
5: Oh, you're welcome.
0: Bye-bye.
2: Ooh, what a tie.
0: 2-2-1 for Alex Warren.
3: Imagine Alex Warren wins now.
0: This is not bad. We only got time for one more call. Yeah. So it's either going to be, okay, here we go.
6: Wait, there's no more calls.
0: We should have one more call, no?
6: That was all five.
0: Okay, all right. Well, you know what? We'll have to get to one more to decide it because it's currently tied.
2: Well,
0: so.
2: Also, can we look at the text line too? Text line is like all Bruno Mars. There's a couple Shakiras and one Alex Warren in there.
0: I think you're reading what you want to read.
2: I am.
0: Okay, we got... Okay. Okay. All right. You know what? I do see a lot of texts from Bruno Mars. Okay, fine.
2: It's
0: you know what?
2: Bruno Mars.
0: We may have to do another tally at the end of summer, but we'll give it to you based on a very unscientific look at the text line. It's Bruno Mars. I just might.

0: We got Can't Beat Gurdeep Deep coming up for $100 of my money. Also, your cash call keyword is still to come. Right now, let's check in with Eva.
1: Good morning. Nine of the country's premiers plan to drop interprovincial trade barriers involving alcohol. They say they'll introduce direct-to-consumer alcohol sales, allowing more Canadian brewers, wineries, and distilleries to sell alcohol outside of their own provinces. One premier says by signing the agreement, they're fighting back against U.S. President Trump's latest tariffs. Liberty Village residents will soon see some changes to their neighborhood. City Council has approved the Liberty for All plan to improve traffic and infrastructure in the neighborhood. The plan includes exploring options for a public school, library, community recreation center, and a new street called Liberty New Street. Six beluga whales from Marineland are now settled into their new homes in the U.S. The whales were moved on a transport plane leaving Pearson Airport late Monday night. Four arrived together at Chicago's Shedd Aquarium yesterday, and two more safely landed at SeaWorld San Antonio. A spokesman for the now closed Marineland says it's in the process of relocating the 24 remaining whales and four dolphins. In sports, Jays' losing streak continues. They were crushed by the Rays 12-2. They play again tonight at 7:07. TFC faces New England tonight at 7:30. CHFI weather. Today, mainly cloudy with a high of 22. Clearing tonight with a low of 13. And on Thursday, sunny with a high of 25. Humidex 29. Right now, it's 15 degrees.

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1: Uh-oh.
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0: We'll see what happens today. If you want to play...
1: be an unbiased host.
0: Okay, well, I want the player to win. 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
3: Your keyword this morning is something that we need today. Like, I understand when it gets too hot, yeah. But this is now too cold. It's July.
2: It's chilly in the studio,
3: okay?
2: Too.
3: So it's 16 outside. 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
2: It's not fun. 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
3: The keyword is heat.
2: Heat.
3: Heat.
2: As in, if you
3: bring
2: step outside,
3: some.
2: You will not feel the heat.
3: No.
2: As in, LeBron James might sign with the Miami Heat.
3: That is bring some heat for the rest of summer. H-E-A-T. 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
2: Always weird hosting my own game show, but Pooja is off in the Bahamas. So Sandra from Vaughan is going to be trying to take $100 of my money today. Sandra moved here from Brazil with her family in 2015. Sandra, good morning. So what is your favorite thing about living in Vaughan?
4: Hi. Oh, I love going to Wonderland.
2: Oh, perfect. Yes, we love Wonderland. We're big Wonderland fans in here. You crush a funnel cake. You ride the Mindbuster. It's a good day.
4: Yeah.
2: Okay, so Sandra, you're going to get 5 trivia questions. You got to get more right than me to win. I'm going to hand you off to the quizmaster, who is Steph today. And Sandra, I'm going to ask you to kick me out of the studio.
4: Okay, get out.
2: Wow, okay.
3: Sleeve. All right, Sandra. He is gone. You ready?
4: Yeah.
3: Okay, here we go. Mel C just got married, and her something borrowed was a dress from Victoria Beckham's own closet. What 90s phrase was heavily linked to the Spice Girls and the female empowerment?
4: I don't know this one.
3: Okay. Singer Paula Cole says Olivia Rodrigo's all-female festival feels like a long-awaited Lilith Fair reboot. What famous 1969 music festival took place on a dairy farm in New York?
4: Oh my God. I don't know.
3: You going to pass on that one?
4: Yeah, I pass.
3: Okay.
4: I'm sorry.
3: A Kansas City man had to be rescued from inside a porta potty tank after trying to recover a dropped Mountain Dew bottle. True or false, Mario first appeared in the arcade game Donkey Kong.
4: Oh.
3: Poets have picked diaphanous as the most beautiful word in English, meaning light, delicate, and see-through. What movie musical gave us the famously long word supercalifragilisticexpialidocious?
4: Mary Poppins.
3: Okay, and finally, a new study says that drinking water during meals may actually make people eat more, not less. What common phrase means advice should be doubted or not taken seriously?
4: With grain of salt.
3: Okay, we're going to bring Gertie back in. I'm going to ask him the same 5 questions. Hey, what's going on?
2: Hi.
3: Hey.
2: Hi, I'm back.
3: You good?
2: Yeah, I mean, I hope so.
3: Okay, here we go. Mel C just got married, and her something borrowed was a dress from Victoria Beckham's own closet.
2: Hmm.
3: What 90s phrase was heavily linked to the Spice Girls and female empowerment?
2: Girl power.
3: Singer Paula Cole
2: still
3: says...
2: Still practice it daily.
3: Do you?
2: Yeah.
3: That's perfect. Singer Paula Cole says that Olivia Rodrigo's all-female festival feels like a long-awaited Lilith Fair reboot.
2: Nice.
3: What famous 1969 music festival took place on a dairy farm in New York?
2: Would that be the original Woodstock?
3: A Kansas City man had to be rescued from inside a porta-potty tank after trying to recover a dropped Mountain Dew bottle.
2: Oh, gross.
3: True or false? Mario first appeared in the arcade game Donkey Kong.
2: Yeah, that's true.
3: Poets have picked diaphanous as the most beautiful word in English. It means light, delicate, and see-through.
2: Don't ask me to spell it.
3: Okay. Spell? No. What movie musical gave us the famously long word supercalifragilisticexpialidocious?
2: Oh, man. I should know this. Was the Sound of Music?
3: A new study says drinking water during meals may actually make people eat more, not less. What common phrase means advice should be doubted or not taken seriously?
2: Taken with a grain of salt.
3: Okay. Sandra, you got 2 out of 5 correct.
4: Yeah.
3: And Gurdeep, you got 4 out of 5 correct.
2: Missed the musical, didn't I?
3: You missed the musical.

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1: Ah, Mary Poppins.
0: Oh, Sandra, you did your best, but unfortunately, you weren't able to beat Gurdeep.
2: Okay.
1: Sandra, you were so much fun. Thank you so much for playing. And hey, I'll catch you in line for the Ghoster Coaster, okay?
3: Thank you.
1: Bye-bye. And we play every day at this time for $100. My sweet money.

0: Uptown Girl puts a bow on the Pooja and Gurdeep show for this Wednesday. We are out of here. Michelle Butterly is up next. She's got your next cash call keyword. That'll get you in for $10,000 on August 4th. 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
6: With Stage 5 traffic, I'm Eva Franciscato. On the eastbound side of the 401, you'll still find ongoing delays, but no collisions now. West 401 west of Islington Collectors, left lane closed for a collision. West of Highway 25, the right lane is blocked with a stalled vehicle. You'll find it slow from west of James Snow Parkway. North 400 at Rutherford, we still have three lanes closed for a collision. It is jammed up from approaching Langstaff. And then on the westbound side of the QEW Gardner combination, it's all just volume.

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Butterley, how you doing this morning? So what do you say, like, when you're thinking about your workday, is your number one time sucker? The time sucker of your day, what is it? Some people would say, oh, it's got to be answering emails, getting back to people, whatever. For most people, though, the number one answer is meetings. Like meetings upon meetings upon meetings. And you're looking at the rest of your work going, when is that going to get done? Like meetings after meetings. And most of them, you're at the end going, that could have been an email. That could have been an email. So the number one sucker of time in people's workday happens to be meetings. So they're saying now that you need at least one no meetings day per week to be able to be truly effective at your job. Do you think that's doable, though? Do you?

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Songs like this. Boyz II Men, bands like this. We do. That's why weeknights starting at 7, we give you so much. You're just going to love it so much hanging out with us. 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

I'm Michelle Butterly. Hi, good afternoon. And if you are someone who loves the Beatles, check this out, because one's the Beatles' number one hits is a show that's going to be at the Princess of Wales Theater from July 28th to August 2nd. 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Good luck.

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2: 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It's gone the way. Here's Club Nouveau, Lean On.

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What's Love Gustio is in on 98.1 CHFI. Hear more great music like that tonight with our Feel Good 80s and 90s show starting at 7 o'clock. I'll be filling in for Adele later on. And back in the 80s and 90s, think of your closet. Did you have an Esprit sweatshirt in there? Maybe a t-shirt, but likely a sweatshirt. Those Esprit sweatshirts that were like the bright colors, and then they had Esprit written in the pastel colors, different colors across the front with a logo. Those are making a huge comeback. Costco in the States have a whole bunch of different sweatshirts. And somebody said it was like a Gen X convention around the table, people picking these things up. And I checked the Costco here in Canada. I checked their website to see if anything popped up. Nothing did, so maybe they're in store. If you've seen them, text me. I'll pass it along at 981 and 981. But Esprit coming back. Like, it's all about the nostalgia, right? And I don't know, maybe... Maybe somebody still has an Esprit sweatshirt.

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3: Oh, hi, Bill. How are you?
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5: it's
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5: It's a little chilly, but we're managing.
3: It's chilly this morning, eh, Bill?
4: You got to be kidding me.
5: No, it's chilly outside. It's,
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5: only,
3: seriously,
5: it's only
3: 14 degrees.
4: Is this Pooja and Gurdeep?
3: Close. It's Steph and Gurdeep. Pooja's off today.
4: Oh, Steph, sorry.
5: That's okay.
3: That's all right.
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2: And I hear that from a lot of people, but keep trying. 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R-O-S-E. 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And then tomorrow morning at 7, if your phone rings, you have to pick up. You have to pick up these cash calls to win the cash. 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

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Not playing the same song between 9 and 5 on CHFI. I'm Brooksie. So, you know the popular show Gilmore Girls, right? I didn't realize that some of the pilot was shot up here in Unionville. Because the house that was Lorelai and Rory Gilmore's is for sale. The house that they used as their house in the pilot is for sale in Unionville. It's like $3.9 million, too. It's really cute. It was built in like 1875. It's got the wraparound porch on the outside. But after the pilot, the rest of it was shot out on a lot at Warner Brothers out in California. Just for the first shot, for the first show, it was filmed in Unionville. There you go. I didn't know that about the show. 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Here's Kelly Clarkson.

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2: 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We're doing that on August 4th. So the keywords you're texting in today will get you in for both. You can win some extra money to go and have some fun with this summer. That's on the way. This is 98.1 CHFI. Here's James Blunt. You're beautiful.

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1: How can we have our no repeat guarantee not playing the same song between 9 and 5? That's a lot of music. Well, we have a lot of your favorite music that we play all day long. 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Here's Roxette.

Madonna's hit from 1989, Like a Prayer on 98.1 CHFI. I'm Brixie. And how do you meet people today? How do you do the dating thing? Because there's kind of a shift away from dating apps, over in Europe especially. And Finland came up with something, and a few places around Europe are adopting this. Meeting people at the grocery store, there's kind of a signal you can give them. You can pick up a pink shopping basket. You walk in the store, pick up one of these pink shopping baskets, and it just tells other people that, hey, you're willing to chat, maybe go on a date, come up and say hi to me. Let's see where this goes. So you can be meeting by the apples in the produce aisle. I don't know how many people can say that. Have you ever met anybody in an interesting and unique way? Text me at 981-981 because it seems to be that maybe more people are looking outside of dating apps and just in everyday life to hopefully meet that someone special. 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
2: 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I've got a keyword for you. Text in the keywords that you hear during the day. 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All right? Keyword for this hour is shade. As in, that tree gives off a nice bit of shade. Shade. S-H-A-D-E. Shade. Text the word shade and your name to 981-981, and then make sure you pick up your phone in the morning for you to win the cash call. Good luck.

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2: I feel by the wayside like everyone else. I hate you, I hate you, I

Louis Capaldi, Before You Go on 98.1 CHFI. I'm Brixie. Before you go, you might want to grab a sweatshirt or hoodie or something. It's on the chilly side. I mean, especially compared to last week at this time. I think it was feeling like 45 last Wednesday. Today, right now, it feels like 21 degrees. It is 21. We might make it to 22, maybe 23 degrees. It's going to be cool tonight down to 14 and then back up to 25 tomorrow and summer weather into the weekend. Now, you've been texting me some unique ways that you met your significant others. Over in Europe, there are some grocery stores that are putting out pink baskets that you can go in and pick up if you're looking to date, if you're looking to have a chat with somebody. More people want to get off of dating apps and go and just like meet people in everyday life. So I got a text from Emmanuel at 981-981 says, I met my girlfriend at a construction site. She was next door on a private property. Daphne says, I met my spouse at

a pub crawl. He was dressed as an elf. Well, of course you have to know why he's dressed as an elf, especially if it's not Christmas. What's going on there? And I see a couple texts of people meeting their spouse on a plane. I mean, you strike up a conversation, you got some time to kill. Why not? This is 98.1 CHFI. Here's Brian Adams. This time.

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0: was the last time you called someone just to say I love you? 98.1 CHFI. It's just the sweetest thing, isn't it? And we're talking about unique ways that you met your significant other, because there's a shift away from dating apps now, especially in Europe. Some grocery stores have these pink baskets that you can go in, pick up, and it signals to other people that you might be interested in dating, so you should maybe strike up a conversation with them. But Paul, how did you meet your wife?
1: I was tired of all the bar scenes and trying to meet somebody that way. And so a couple of my friends and I decided we'd join a ski club in downtown Toronto, see if we would meet somebody through the club. And if we didn't, then we would enjoy skiing. So it just so happened that my two friends that were going to the first sort of welcome night party both couldn't make it. And I debated going, and

0: in the end, I got frustrated and said, well, I'm going without them. So I went by myself. And my wife-to-be was also there. She joined because her sister had met somebody through the same club and they got married and suggested to her that she do the same.
1: So you guys met on that very first night?
0: Correct. So, yes, we did.
1: Get out!
0: So, yep.
1: Do you realize that you may have encouraged a lot of people to pick up skiing now? And how many years have you guys been married?
0: We are 45.
1: Oh, congratulations. What's your wife's name?
0: 45, 43, Elsie.
1: Elsie and Paul. Yeah, well, congratulations. Yeah. I love that story. Oh, my gosh. That's wonderful. Thank you for sharing that, Paul.
0: Yep. And I convinced another friend of mine to join, and he met his wife there as well.
1: So that's three couples, including you guys, that you know of who met at the ski club.
0: Correct.
1: Maybe skiing's the new dating app. Paul, that's wonderful. Thanks so much for sharing.
0: Thanks, Brooke. Enjoy listening to you, too.
1: Oh, thanks so much. Three, four.

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1: Do you know how much money you just won?
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1: Yeah!
2: Oh, my gosh.
1: Oh, my gosh. Do you know why we're calling?
2: Yes, I do. Cash Call.
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2: 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As in, yeah, it's kind of cool today. It's sweater weather. So the keyword is cool, C-O-O-L, cool. 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And then tomorrow morning, make sure you're ready for that cash call at 7 o'clock. Because if you miss it, you miss out on winning the cash. And remember, the keywords that we're giving you today also get you in to win $10,000 on August 4th. Good luck.

Lauper, time after time on 98.1 CHFI. I'm Brooksy, and I'll be back in tonight at 7 o'clock for your feel-good 80s and 90s show. I'm filling in for Adele this week. Greg Burns is coming up next, and he has tickets for you to see an awesome show. This is Mirvish's Ones, the Beatles' number one hits. This show will make you realize how good the Beatles' music is and why you fell in love with it. So this goes through all of their number one hits from the Ed Sullivan Show right up to their breakup in 1970. And it's session musicians who are playing it note for note. It's amazing. You've got a chance to win a pair of tickets to see the show on July 28th with Greg at 6 o'clock tonight. Good luck. This is 98.1 CHFI. Here's Amanda Marshall.

0: 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And Rick Campanelli was on TV after school.
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2: 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Congratulations, Bill Oxford, our most recent winner on the Cash Call. 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If you've won before, play again. Take some more money. Another keyword in the next hour. Right now, live across Toronto, here comes Coldplay, CHFI. I used to-

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HFI, of course, Chris Martin was the man behind that World Cup halftime show. I think we all assumed that he'd do more in it. Didn't you assume that Chris Martin and Coldplay would at least do a song? He just sort of popped up with a choir at the end, didn't he? Let everyone else do it. It's like organising a big party and it's the guy that just goes round with the chips or the guy in charge of the barbecue just giving out the sausages. Where were you, Chris? All right, here comes Lewis Capaldi, CHFI.

as warm as it's been, but still a fairly decent 22. It's going to be lovely blue skies all evening, getting hotter again from tomorrow, though. 25 Thursday, 26 Friday, 27, 28 for the weekend. All right, we're 98.1 CHFI. Next week, by the way, we have an amazing show coming to the Princess of Wales Theatre. 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
13: With CHFI Traffic, I'm Carrie Pronskis. Westbound on the 407, approaching Simcoe Street in Oshawa, the right lane is blocked, and this is due to a collision. So you're just getting by using the left lane, and that's why it's jammed on the westbound 407 from Harmony to approaching Simcoe. On city streets, there's a collision at the intersection of Dixon and Kipling. It's blocking all westbound lanes.

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0: After I give you another chance to get that cash call tomorrow morning at 7 a.m. from Pooja and Kadeep, you're texting this hour's keyword FAN. F-A-N. Easy as that. F-A-N. 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You could be walking away with a grand tomorrow. If you won before, give it a go. 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

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Tunes coming up from Magic Jordan, plus an 80s tune from Tiffany, who is about to make her off-Broadway musical debut. Soon in New York City, you'll be able to see Tiffany starring in Spandex the Musical. The 80s are so big again, they're not just rebooting films, they're rebooting fabrics. This might not surprise you to know, but I've never worn spandex. I would imagine it's somewhat a journey into the unknown. It's all about the musical, a housewife who discovers competitive aerobics. So I would imagine in about 40 years, there'll be High Rocks the musical. I love the pitch. 80s spandex. Can we get Tiffany? Is she available? I'd say almost definitely.

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8: With CHFI Traffic, I'm Carrie Pronskis. It's a slow drive up the northbound 400. Delays from Shepherd to Langstaff, then busy from Aurora Road to north of Highway 9. Northbound on the Don Valley Parkway, that gets busy from Dundas up to York Mills. And it's slow on the northbound 404 from the 407 to 16th Avenue, then from Stouffville Road to north of Bloomington. There's no shortcut for saving time, but saving money is simple. 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
2: Hello, good afternoon. How are you today? It's going to be a little bit chillier tonight. Seasonal for the rest of the week. Let's get into Wednesday evening with some Bublé. Lady Gaga coming up. And in the next hour, another Cash Call keyword for your next chance to take some money tomorrow at CHFI. There

nice sunny evening across the GTA. Slightly cooler, highs of 22. More seasonal for the rest of the week, up to 25 tomorrow, 26, 27 towards the weekend. And another chance soon to be joining us next week at the Princess of Wales Theatre for Number Ones. The Beatles musical is going to be in town with Mervish.com. 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

Cause I gotta have faith. Ooh, I gotta have faith. Because I gotta have afternoon. It's 98.1 CHFI. How are you? Today has been Wednesday, July 22nd. The day it's been reported around the world. An AI system has gone rogue and escaped onto the internet and launched an unprecedented attack. What does that mean? What do you mean AI has escaped onto the internet? I can't help but feel they've simplified this so that we understand it. Do you know what it sounds like? It sounds to me like the simplest pitch idea to a movie ever. Coming in the fall of 2026, AI escapes onto the internet. You know, there's a thing called an elevator pitch. I think the idea is you've got to come up with an idea that's so snappy, you could sell it to somebody in the time it takes for an elevator to go between floors. You try to sell that to like a movie exec, you wouldn't even get to the second floor. All right, so AI escapes onto the internet, and then what? Oh, don't know. We've got Ryan Gosling in it. Yeah, okay, we'll buy it. That'll do.

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4: With CHFI Traffic, I'm Carrie Pronskis. Problems on the QEW in both directions at Appleby Line. Westbound QEW, just west of Appleby, the HOV lane is blocked with a stalled vehicle. And there's a collision on the eastbound QEW at Appleby. It's blocking the HOV lane. Expect delays both directions.

0: 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Lovely evening tonight. And a great song from Aerosmith. Don't want to miss a thing is coming up.
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0: Next week, we have a great show coming to the Princess of Wales Theatre. Need to get to this if you're a Beatles fan. You need to see Ones, the Beatles' number one hits. And there's a chance to join us, win yourself some tickets for next Tuesday night's performance by taking part in the battle today. It's an 80s song from the Bangles. So you're texting Bangles for this. Bangles to 981 981. Or if you want to go 90s, Whitney. So, what do you fancy tonight? Bangles, 981, 981. Or Whitney, to 981, 981. 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

0: Live across Toronto as we head towards Wednesday evening, I will play you a song of a couple of summers ago, Shaboozy. Bar song coming up.
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0: 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I-C-E. 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

Lovely evening across Toronto, CHFI. You know, biopics are the big thing in the moment after Bohemian Rhapsody and Elvis and the Bruce Springsteen one. Bon Jovi biopic is coming. Universal Pictures have announced it's officially in development. Looking forward to that. An easy one for the costume department, a Bon Jovi biopic, isn't it? That's not fashion that changes through the story, is it? They picked a look, they've stuck with it. Most famous tune, Living on a Prayer at 98.1 CHFI.

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1: With CHFI Traffic, I'm Carrie Pronskis. Eastbound on the 401, approaching Keele in the Express, the left lane is blocked because of a stalled vehicle, and it's a really busy drive eastbound 401, delays from the 410 into Scarborough. And there's a problem on the westbound 401 west of Mavis and the Collectors, left lane is blocked because of a stalled vehicle. Every minute matters when detectives race to solve a homicide. Don't miss the gripping new season of The First 48, only on A&E.
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2: Hey, it's Greg Burns here. 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We have two more today. 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

0: Next week, we have an amazing musical coming to the Princess of Wales Theatre. Number ones, the Beatles number ones. And we've got a chance for you to win tickets to CHMP.
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0: Let's get you in, Beatles fans. As always, you're just voting for your favourite tune tonight. From the 80s tonight, the Bangles. It's another man. So it's the Bangles to 981, 981. Or, you want to go 90s, you want to go Whitney. 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Chance to win next. Beatles number ones. So it's Bangles or Whitney to 981, 981. And now it's Mariah.

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0: All right, let's do it for tonight. Hello, Carolyn.
2: Hi, how are you?
0: I'm good. How's your day been, Carolyn?
2: My day has been amazing.
0: How has it been amazing? Why? What have you been doing?
2: I get my exercise. I'm working for my husband. I'm doing lots.
0: Working from home?
2: Yes.
0: I've come to know what the sound of a person working from home is like at this time in the evening on a lovely summer's day. You sound like someone that's been happy with their life today.
2: I'm very happy. Thank you so much.
0: We have a lovely night out for you next week at the Princess of Wales Theatre. Beatles fans, I'm taking it you are.
2: Really?
0: Yeah, we're going to send you this show. All the Beatles number ones, all performed by amazing Canadian session musicians. And we're going to go right through the history of the Beatles, all those different number ones from those different eras, from the beginning to when they split. How about that? Next Tuesday night. Are you in for this?
2: I am in for it. It sounds amazing. Thank you so much.
0: Really looking forward to seeing this with Mervish, of course. So this is all.

0: for our battle. Thank you very much for taking part. So tonight's winning song, Carolyn, would be...
1: I'll Go Bengals.
0: Manic Monday. We love it. Okay, let's get this on now. Have a lovely night tonight. Tell the hubby he's off to the theatre next week. Well, that's if he's allowed to come. Maybe you want a girls' night out. I don't know.
1: No, it's going to be the hubby and I. Okay. Thank you so much. I appreciate it so much.
0: You're going to love that show. Enjoy that.
1: Thank you.
0: And don't forget, you can buy those tickets for number ones, all those Beatles hits at Mervish.com. It's here from next week. Or you can win them again tomorrow night at CHFI.

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2: 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And I was like, Balls of Fun? Sure, I'm fun.
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2: I mean, how hard can it be? All it was like a mascot costume and show up at birthday parties and just take pictures with the kids.
1: 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Oh, like, they either want to hug you or they want to destroy you. There's no middle ground.
2: They kept trying to take the head off of the mascot. And then we would pose for pictures and I would be smiling inside the costume.
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1: That probably led to a lot of therapy for those kids. You saw the mascot's head fly off.
2: Yes.
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26: With CHFI traffic, I'm Carrie Pronskis. Westbound on the 401 at Brock Street in Whitby. Only the right lane is open, and this is due to a collision. So westbound 401, it is jammed from Stevenson to Brock Street. And there's a problem on the eastbound 401 approaching Keele in the Express. The left lane is blocked with a stalled vehicle. Quick cash in 2 minutes. No lineups. Apply online at iCash.ca.

98.1, that's CHFI. Today has been Wednesday, July 22nd. We're told today that some of our favourite snacks and drinks will be getting healthier using more natural food dyes and stuff like Gatorade and Cheetos. What, a more natural looking Gatorade? Is that possible? I wonder how many people have left a gas station with a blue Gatorade and then put it in their windscreen thing. That's got to have happened, isn't it? Cheetos now going to use paprika for the dye. I don't know what they did use. What was it? Cheese dust? What was it? To be honest, you made a decision with Cheetos anyway, haven't you? No one's ever gone, oh, I don't know, what should I do? Kale or Cheetos? You know what you're having, don't you?

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0: 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Keep going. Come and take some of our money. 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
1: 1 month tonight and Ed Sheeran will be in town at the Rogers Centre. 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It's a little bit cooler than it's been. 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Back up into the late 20s from tomorrow. And another cash call keyword coming in the next hour. Your feel-good 80s and 90s. Brooksy in for Adele on the way tonight. 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
5: With CHFI Traffic, I'm Carrie Pronskis. Eastbound on the 401, approaching Keel in the Express, the left lane is blocked because of a stalled vehicle, and it's a really busy drive eastbound 401, delays from the 410 into Scarborough. And there's a problem on the westbound 401 west of Mavis and the Collectors, left lane is blocked because of a stalled vehicle. Every minute matters when detectives race to solve a homicide. Don't miss the gripping new season of The First 48, only on A&E.
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So one time years and years ago, I was at a Halloween party. And there were four people. It was a group costume that they had done. And everybody's trying to figure out what it was. Because they didn't really have costumes on. They were just dressed in regular clothes.

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1: Hey, it's Brixie, and some 80s and 90s fashion is making a comeback. If you think back to your closet, did you have any Esprit sweatshirts in there? Yeah, they're coming back. They were like the bright colored sweatshirts. They had like Esprit written in the pastel colors across the front of them. I know a lot of people had them, and Costco in the States are selling them again. And someone said it was like a Gen X convention around the table, people picking these up, like doing that nostalgia thing. And I checked Costco website in Canada, nothing popped up. So I don't know, maybe they're just in store. Maybe they're on their way here to get an Esprit sweatshirt, living like the 80s and 90s again. This is your Feel Good 80s and 90s show. I'm Brixie in for Adele tonight. Here's Hanson. Mm-bop. This is CHFI.

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2: 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I guess it depends on how cold it is, right? 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You have to pick up these cash calls to win the cash. Good luck. Here's Britney Spears on our Feel Good 80s and 90s show. 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
1: Hey, I'm Brixie in for Adele tonight, and let's go back to the 90s to the Mickey Mouse Club. Remember watching them? The Mickey Mouse Club in the 90s, that was our first look at some massive future superstars. Like Britney Spears was a Mouseketeer. Justin Timberlake was in there. Christina Aguilera. Ryan Gosling as well. Now, there is going to be a revamp of the show. Disney Plus has ordered a pilot for a reboot of the Mickey Mouse Club. So we'll get some new Mouseketeers and see where they take off to. 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